0: Institute says early eating patterns typically continue into adulthood.
1: If we all looked after our weight, ate healthily, moved more, got more sleep, looked after our blood pressure, our lipids, all those things that we know we should do, and yet probably only about 1% of Australian adults do it.
0: In finance, the Open, the All Ordinaries down 6 points, our dollar's trading at 72.02 US.
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0: Patrick Lipinski insists planning for Scott Pendlebury's game's record-breaking match isn't a distraction for Collingwood. The veteran missed the weekend's draw against Hawthorn, but is expected to play Geelong on Saturday before being rested the following week to ensure the record-breaking 433rd game is played in Melbourne. Lipinski says it's not even a factor.
3: The club planned for, you know, some of the more experienced players, their schedule throughout the whole season back in, you know, January, February. So whatever the plan is, I'm sure it's going to be fine. And we've got such a deep list.
0: Melbourne forward Brodie Meyer checked to have scans today after straining his hamstring in the loss to Sydney. Aussie Oscar Piastri finishing third at the Miami Grand Prix. It was won by Kimi Antonelli. And that's the latest news and sports.
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5: 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Some of the cheapest unleaded is 165.9 at Solo Listerfield, 168.3 at Bourke Kingsville, and 169.7 at Liberty Truganiner. 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
0: A partly cloudy day with showers later, a top of 20 degrees. Be a shower or two tomorrow, 18. Wednesday, showers increasing, 19. And Thursday, showers, 12. By Friday, showers and a top of 16 degrees. Saturday, there'll be a shower or two with a top of 17. On the bays, there is a strong wind warning. Northerlies 25 knots, 30 knots at times. Waves at 1.5 metres and currently 15 degrees.
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there was one time in music I wish I could go back to, it would be mid-60s, Laurel Canyon, California, the likes of the Byrds, Neil Young, Buffalo Springfield, even the Mamas and Papas all hanging out together and writing songs like that. Mr. Tambourine Man. We are your home of classic hits from the 60s, the 70s, even the good stuff from the 80s like this. Whitney Houston.

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0: was getting a little drab, we needed some disco in our lives, didn't we? Boney M at Melbourne's Magic, Rivers of Babylon. Ahead of that, from John Lennon, one of his final love letters to Yoko on Double Fantasy, just like starting over. It's Monday morning, we are starting over a new week. When the weekend rolls around, Mother's Day on Sunday. And, you know, a big tradition here in Melbourne is the Mother's Day Classic in support of breast cancer research. It really is a great chance to get out and stretch the legs. Alexandra Gardens is where it is, right along the Yarra River. You can do the 4K, 8K or 12K course. You know, if you don't want to run it, you can walk it or stroll it. Either way, it's such a great cause and it has been going for years. The Mother's Day Classic is on again this weekend and you can hit the Mother's Day Classic website to register. There's still time. Let's check traffic back soon with Glenn Campbell. I'm going to squeeze in some doobies before 11 too at Magic.
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2: Melbourne traffic.
3: Crews are attending to a crash in Laylor on High Street Citybound at Kingsway Drive. The right-hand lane is currently shut with delays back to Charles Road. Otherwise, a crash in Tullamarine, Sharps Road at Tullamarine Park Drive. On the Eastern Freeway, there's been a breakdown on the Elgar Road outbound exit and lights on flash in Watsonia. Greensboro Highway at Elder Street. If you see anything on the roads, call it in on 1300 595 937. Always keep rail tracks clear. Only start driving across tracks if there is room on the other side. Don't risk your life. A message from the Victorian Government, Melbourne. I'm Mike and that's the latest traffic. The best and clearest way to hear Melbourne's magic is on digital. 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
4: It is the 4th of May, so happy Star Wars Day to those who celebrate and may the 4th be with you. 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You know what? I'll tell you more.

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0: from 1967, The Turtles, just sounding fantastic in crystal clear stereo. Happy together. You can get us on DAB radio this morning if you want that stereo sound. Maybe you've got DAB on the car stereo and you don't even know. If you look for that DAB button, do a scan and make us your station. You'll hear all these songs in crystal clear stereo. It sounds fantastic. So does Mossy. Let's go back to the 80s. Parker's Daughter on the way in the next 15 minutes. Beach Boys coming up as well. We get you up to date with news, sport and weather next.
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11: 17 degrees in Melbourne, a shower or two at top today, 11 o'clock. Good morning. I'm David Armstrong. The Premier Jacinta Allen has welcomed a decision by teachers to back down from strike action planned on Budget Day tomorrow. The Education Union will suspend planned stop work action for 2 weeks to maximise its chances of securing a 35% pay rise over 3 years. The Premier assures talks are continuing.
12: I'm pleased to see the reports this morning from the Australian Education Union that they are putting a hold on their planned industrial action, and I think families would be relieved to see that, and it's a demonstration that the negotiations have been going strongly.
11: A security guard has helped to family escaped their Caulfield North home after cars in the driveway were firebombed just before midnight, the flames quickly spreading to a two-storey house on Matlock Court. Neighbour Lionel grabbed his hose to help and called 000.
13: There were two very loud explosions in quick succession, followed by a deafening silence for a few minutes.

0: minutes, and then the crackling of flames, and we looked out and saw massive flames shooting out from the house, and it was obvious there was a not just a fire, but something very flammable, because the smoke was very acrid and it was very thick.
1: Police are investigating possible links with organised crime. There are growing concerns cheap spirit substitutes being forced on Melbourne hospitality venues could cause serious, even critical injuries. Officers from the National Drug Research Institute have found 30% of spirits in bottle shops are cheaper fakes. Dr. Nick Taylor at the NDRI says they contain very dangerous compounds.
2: These chemicals called denaturants, which we put into ethanol so that it isn't meant to be consumed, those have been found in a variety of products, as well as other chemicals that people use to try and remove these foul-tasting chemicals, such as synthetic rubber or breaker fluid.
1: A person's been killed after a van and a truck collided head-on at Bannockburn. The van went down an embankment this morning into a tree, killing the driver. The truck driver was not injured and stopped at the scene. A new survey has found more than 20% of younger Australians are increasingly using cash as a deliberate budgeting tool. Sally Tindall at Canstar says cash stuffing is on the rise.
3: You get paid, you go to the ATM, you withdraw your entire salary, seems extreme, right? You take it home and then you put it into different envelopes or folders for certain purposes. And once you've spent that money out of that envelope, that's it. Shop's shut. No more spending.
1: Australian businesses and organisations being advised to register their branded sender IDs used at the top of an SMS. From July, the word unverified will be displayed if a brand is not registered with their telco. ACMA says the new rules are designed to protect consumers from impersonation scams. In finance, the All Ordinaries down 16, our dollar 72.02 US.
4: 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Get ready, because the next one plays in seconds.
1: Melbourne's preparing to be without Brody Majacek for the coming weeks after straining his hamstring in the loss to Sydney yesterday. The ex-Magpie has booted 13 goals from the opening 8 rounds of the season for the Demons. And teammate Tom Sparrow says he's been a great addition to the club.
5: I think he's added a lot to the club. Yeah, a mix of experience. Like Pat said, he's a great man as well. But yeah, we've lost him on the weekend. So I think he's really been able to help, like particularly our young forward line. He's got a lot of experience there.
1: Sydney's poised to dominate prime time when the AFL releases the next block of fixtures in the coming weeks. Oscar Piastri's clinched another F1 podium, finishing third at Miami. He started from seventh on the grid to finish behind teammate Lando Norris, the winner Kimi Antonelli. And that's the latest news and sport.
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4: 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Melbourne traffic.
7: Delays remain following an earlier crash on the Western Freeway outbound at Leakes Road. Police are still on the scene. Otherwise, reports of a crash in Brunswick on Brunswick Road eastbound just near Grantham Street. We have lights on flash in Watsonia, Greensborough Highway at Elder Street. Otherwise, roadworks continue in Rockbank. Hopkins Road is closed at the railway line. Take Leakes Road instead. 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
8: Partly cloudy today. There will be showers later, a top of 20 degrees. A shower or two tomorrow, 18. On Wednesday, showers increasing, 19. And Thursday, showers, 12. Friday, there'll be more showers, a top of 16 degrees. And on Saturday, a shower or two, 17. On the bays, a strong wind warning, northerlies at 25 knots, 30 knots at times, waves at 1.5 metres, and currently it's 17 degrees.
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Tucker's Daughter, as we fill up your Monday morning with great classic hits, Blondie on the way, Elton and George Michael together as well, and Beach Boys now.

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0: Delton at Melbourne's Magic, along with George Michael, very young George Michael, on backup vocals there. And Nikita, today is May 4th. May the 4th be with you. All the big milestones of today, the 4th of May, coming up after 12 with the Classic Hits Lunchbox. Your host is Gavin Miller. Hello, Gav.
1: G'day, Scott. And yes, the 4th of May indeed, or as Star Wars fans call it, Star Wars Day. You know, May the 4th be with you, all that. So I thought we needed to do some Star Wars stuff on the Lunchbox today. An amazing version of the Star Wars theme is just minutes away, and I'm going to play you the original review of the Star Wars movie by Siskel and Ebert, those legendary American film reviewers. And it's pretty interesting what they thought of it, you know, back when it was in cinemas. So yeah, that's coming up on the Lunchbox, Scott.
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3: Melbourne traffic.
4: We have delays following a crash on the Western Freeway outbound at Leakes Road. Police are still on scene there. Otherwise, reports of a crash in Brunswick. Brunswick Road eastbound at Grantham Street. We have works continuing on the Mornington Peninsula Freeway. It is closed citybound between the Murradock Highway and Bungau Road. 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

0: one of Australia's best exports, wouldn't you say? LRV, Lonesome Loser. So we head up to 12. The wonderful Michelle Murphy is going to see you through your afternoon. Before that, though, at 12, the Classic Hits Lunchbox back for a new week. Gab Miller is up next. Have a great afternoon.
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6: Degrees in Melbourne, a shower or two tomorrow, top of 18. It's 12 midday. Good afternoon, I'm Jordan Tunbridge. Premier Jacinta Allen has denied suggestions the government is deliberately delaying making a final offer to the teachers' union to avoid the spend appearing in tomorrow's state budget. The education union is suspending strike action for 2 weeks to maximise its chances of securing a 35% pay rise over 3 years. The Premier hitting back at accusations the government is stalling.
7: No, that's not correct. That is absolutely not correct. Negotiations have been going on for some time, and if you do recall, the government made an offer some weeks ago. We made a 17% pay offer best part of 6 weeks ago.
6: Police are investigating after a house was firebombed overnight and arsonists targeted another popular Melbourne bar. Kiara Parker reports.
8: A security guard has helped a family escape their Caulfield North home after hearing explosions when cars in the driveway were firebombed just before midnight. He helped a man, an elderly couple and two children scale a wall after flames quickly spread to the two-storey house on Matlock Court. This neighbour says the area isn't as safe anymore.
9: Last year there have been a number of stolen cars dumped in this street and the police have been fairly regularly coming here and following that through. I don't know what it means, but it's certainly the last 12 months hasn't been what it was like the previous.
8: Police are looking into possible links with organised crime. Meantime, early this morning, a Mercedes was rammed into an electric bar on Chapel Street and doused in petrol, but the offenders fled the scene before setting it alight. An hour earlier in Prahran, five people were arrested after a stolen vehicle was found with jerry cans full of fuel inside. Police believe the two incidents are not linked. And at Tullamarine, at around 4:30 a.m, arsonists destroyed a kebab shop, which was set alight after a car was driven into the store. Kiara Parker, Melbourne.
6: A Jewish couple has been subjected to a death threat as they walked to a synagogue in Caulfield on Saturday. It's understood bystanders intervened on Glen Huntley Road when the offender tried to attack a man. Doctors are warning the future health of Australian children is at a critical crossroads. The Murdoch Children's Research Institute has found, for the first time, children's health is worse than that of their parents. The Institute's Professor Melissa Wake says they have the blueprint, they just need to act on it.
10: We do know what good health looks like and we know how easy it looks and we know how hard it is to do. So we know, you know, if we all looked after our weight, ate healthily, moved more, got more sleep, looked after our blood pressure, our lipids, all those things that we know we should do. And yet probably only about 1% of Australian adults do it.
6: Well, this year's Big Freeze has been launched. Eddie Summerfield reports.
11: The 12th Big Freeze at the G sees a light blue beanie with the word Big Freeze raised in a snow-like fluffy font, the centrepiece of this year's fundraising efforts. Fight MND spokesperson Beck Danaher says her dad, Neil, is remarkably still fighting.
12: He's defying the odds. Amazing that he's still here with us.
11: $141 million has been raised for motor neuron disease research by the charity. This year will also see a hot air balloon float over the city in the lead up to the King's

0: birthday match. Melbourne's Tom Sparrow and Collingwood's Pat Lipinski on hand for the launch.
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0: Eddie Summerfield, Marvel Stadium.
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3: Scott Pendlebury's teammates are supporting the Collingwood great, wearing a gold number 10 when he breaks the league game's record. Magpies Premiership captain Tony Shaw says he is uncomfortable with the individual nature of the tribute jumper for his record-breaking 433rd game. Teammate Pat Lipinski says he's a fan.
2: I like it. I've seen a few people giving it a bit of hate, but I think Pendles can do whatever he wants, and he's earned the right to be celebrated, and I think we should just all be getting around that. It's going to be amazing when he breaks the record.
3: Oscar Piastri has clinched another F1 podium, finishing third in an action-packed Miami Grand Prix. The Aussie starting from seventh on the grid to finish behind teammate Lando Norris and Kimi Antonelli. And Australia's 4x100 relay team has equaled the national record to make the final at the World Athletics Relays in Botswana. It's 12:05. The first public hearings in the Royal Commission into the Bondi Beach terror attack have commenced in Sydney. Commissioner Virginia Bell will hear evidence from witnesses on their personal experiences with anti-Semitism. There are calls for Australia to lease submarines from Japan if the AUKUS deal falls through. The Japanese Prime Minister is in Canberra for annual talks with the Australian PM. A former defence analyst suggests subs from Japan should be the plan B if AUKUS falls over. But former Senator Rex Patrick says there shouldn't even be a plan A.
5: That project is a disaster in waiting. We note that it's a $368 billion project. We've seen the cost has blown out already and understand it is the taxpayer that pays the cost. It's hugely risky.
3: The late legendary sports broadcaster Dennis Cometti will be remembered at a state memorial service in Perth today. Chelsea Bowden reports.
6: Thousands of people are expected to fill the stands of Perth Stadium, a venue which witnessed many of Dennis Cometti's iconic broadcasting moments, including his final footy call in 2021. Cometti passed away in March at the age of 76 after a career spanning more than 50 years covering AFL, cricket and 3 Summer Olympics. A talented footballer himself, he played 38 waffle games for West Perth and served 3 years as coach. Today's service will be attended by dignitaries including the Premier and opposition leader, as well as acclaimed broadcaster Bruce McAvaney, who will deliver a tribute. In Perth, Chelsea Bowden.
3: Returning to sport, Manchester United has moved to third on the Premier League table, beating Liverpool 3-2. Meanwhile, Tottenham moved out of the relegation zone, beating Aston Villa 2-1. And tennis, Jannik Sinner has demolished Alexander Zverev in the final of the Madrid Open. That's the latest news and sport.
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8: Melbourne traffic.
9: Good afternoon. A breakdown in Hawthorne on Glenferry Road southbound approaching Burwood Road. It's in the right-hand lane and also impacting trams. In Mornington, a crash on Tyab Road south of the Nepean Highway. Delays in both directions. Some minor delays inbound on the Monash Freeway passing Wellington Road. Same on the Calder Freeway outbound past Calder Park Drive. And ongoing works continue on Peninsula Link. It remains closed citybound between the Murdoch Highway and Bungar Road. Take the Murdoch Highway. Have you been paying attention? It's back on 10. Join Tom, Ed and Sam as they unleash the laughs with your favourite comedy crew. Have you been paying attention? Tonight's after MasterChef on 10. I'm Chris and that's the latest traffic. 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
3: Showers tomorrow, a top of 18 and overnight low 12. Wednesday, showers increasing 19. Thursday, showers 12. Friday, showers 16. Saturday, a shower or two 17. And Sunday, more showers 17. On the bays, there is a strong wind warning. Northerly winds 25 knots, 30 knots at times. Waves to 1.5 metres. Currently in Melbourne, it's 16 degrees.
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3: Good afternoon. Welcome to the May 4th Classic Hits Lunchbox. And for those in the know, May 4th, Star Wars Day, you know, May the 4th be with you. So I thought I'd start today's lunchbox with a 1977 review of the Star Wars movie by Siskel and Ebert.
4: I think I figured out the secret, at least that chunk of the movie, and that is, that looks exactly like what happens at a pinball game that kids love. We're seeing things blow up, and I think the way this movie is shot, different ways, quick action like that, it's like you're putting every person as a pinball player who walks into the theater.
5: Maybe that's why people can see it a dozen times or two dozen times, because it doesn't matter that you know the story, you still have the sound and light, the effects, the explosions, the dogfight in outer space. It's just a never-ending visual delight. It's a movie that will last for years.
4: Yeah, the only thing I'm worried about is it's so successful and so mindless fun that I hope Hollywood doesn't forget that there are people who like to see serious pictures, too.
3: That is Siskel and Ebert reviewing Star Wars in 1977. Yes, happy Star Wars Day. May the 4th be with you, and welcome to the Classic Hits Lunchbox.

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The classic hits lunchbox. Pat Benatar's We Belong. We had Creedence Clearwater Revival's Who'll Stop the Rain. And the Star Wars theme, because, you know, it's the 4th of May and May the 4th be with you and all that. All right, moving on. Steve Liebman is 82 today. Happy birthday, Steve. Marilyn Martin, who sang with Phil Collins. Remember that song Separate Lives? Yeah, she's 72 today. Randy Travis, the American country singer and actor, is 67. Andrew Denton, 66. Kylie Gillies, 59. Lance Bass of NSYNC is 47. And here comes a lunchbox surprise in honour of Belinda Green, who was born in Sydney 74 years ago today. The former Miss Australia, a very famous model, crowned Miss World in 1972, became the second woman from Australia to win the title and was also a panellist on Beauty and the Beach and had Beauty and the Beast, actually, not Beauty and the Beach, different show that probably doesn't exist. And Belinda also had two children with her former husband, John Singleton. I'm mentioning all this because I want to say happy birthday, Belinda Green. And because Belinda was a model, I thought, let's play models. Out of mind, out of sight. Happy birthday, Belinda Green, the classic hits lunchbox.

0: the Classic Hits Lunchbox, and one of those cover versions that almost makes you forget. It's not a Beatles song, it was an Isley Brothers song, Twist and Shout. Yeah, KC and the Sunshine Band before that, putting on their boogie shoes. And we played Models, Out of Mind, Out of Sight, because one of our most famous models ever, Belinda Green, is 74 today. Gene Vincent recorded Bebopalula on this day in 1956. 4th of May 1959, the first Grammys were awarded. The album of the year, music from Peter Gunn by Henry Mancini. McDonald's Big Mac hamburger invented on this day in 1968. And today is the 54th birthday of the bass player from Green Day, Mike Dirnt. Here's Mike.
1: You know, I always tell kids,

0: birthday of the bass player from Green Day, Mike Dirnt. Here's Mike.
1: You know, I always tell kids, like, play with friends. Because it seems like when you cherry pick based on skill sets, you're not on the same wavelength as the other people all the time. If you play with your friends, and even if you're learning how to play together, they're your friends. You're already somewhat on the same wavelength. You like some of the same things. You kid around with the same jokes. You watch the same movies, whatever it is. So you already have this common denominator. It says we're friends already.
2: Yeah.
1: And then now we're going to discover something together.
0: That's Mike Dirnt, who's 54 today in Green Day now with Good Riddance, open brackets, Time of Your Life, close brackets, on the Lunchbox.

0: Melbourne's classic hits on Magic. And for those who like their classic hits with just a little bit of melodrama, there you go. Bonnie Tyler holding out for a hero on the classic hits lunchbox. Thanks to our mates at Tobin Brothers Funerals, celebrating lives. We're celebrating May 4th. The Dandenong Panoramic, later known as the Dandenong Lunar. I'm talking about the drive-in, opened in Melbourne on this day in 1956, closed in 1984, reopened in 2002, shut down again in 2023. Anyway, Neil Young next on the lunchbox, Melbourne's Magic.
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0: the Classic Hits Lunchbox. And that time the Rolling Stones went, yeah, we can do disco too. Watch this. That was Miss You. Time for one more song in your May 4th Lunchbox. It's a Duran Duran song. We'll explain why in a moment. There's some things we haven't mentioned yet. The Moody Blues officially formed on this day in 1964. On this day in 1968, Twiggy phoned Paul McCartney because she'd just seen a show called Opportunity Knocks and Mary Hopkin was on it, and she recommended Mary Hopkin, who then became a recording artist for Apple Records. The event that inspired Ohio by Crosby, Stills, Nash & Young happened on this day in 1970 when four students were killed by National Guardsmen at Ohio State University during a demonstration against US incursions into Cambodia. Jesus Christ Superstar opened at Sydney's Capitol Theatre on this day in 1972. That was the Harry M. Miller production. Trevor White played Jesus, John English played Judas, and Marsha Hines played Mary Magdalene. Stevie Wonder released Uptight on this day in 1966. And on this day in 1982, Duran Duran released Hungry Like the Wolf. Here's Simon Le Bon.
1: You can't get too serious. I know some people do get very serious. But in a band like us, five guys who keep jumping on you sort of mentally and physically, you've got to keep a sense of humour, otherwise you go a bit silly.
0: Thank you, Simon Le Bon. Here's a song turning 44 today, Hungry Like the Wolf, Duran Duran on the Lunchbox.

0: Melbourne's Classic Hits on Magic, and the Classic Hits lunchbox for the 4th of May wrapped up with Duran Duran, a song they released as a single on this day in 1982, Hungry Like the Wolf. I do want to thank our friends at Tobin Brothers Funerals, who do a brilliant job at celebrating lives, and we'll be celebrating tomorrow, all things May 5th, including, and this is a bit random, but it's true, tomorrow, the lady who played Alice, the housekeeper from the Brady Bunch, Anne B. Davis, would have been 100. How's that? Anyway, we got more birthdays and anniversaries and ones to actually do with music, by the way, tomorrow at midday on the Classic Hits Lunchbox. But stick around for Michelle Murphy after the news. Classic hits from the 60s, 70s and 80s like this. Take a look at my girlfriend. She's the only one I got. Yeah, Supertramp in a couple of minutes. Procol Harum, Heart, Pink Floyd and Men at Work all on the way with Michelle Murphy. News next and then Michelle takes over. Enjoy your afternoon.
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4: 17 degrees in Melbourne, a shower or two tomorrow, top of 18. It's 1 o'clock. Good afternoon, I'm Jordan Tunbridge. Rolling teacher strikes scheduled for this week and next week have been paused. Hundreds of teachers across the state were due to start half-day strikes on a region-by-region basis, but the Education Union says they're holding off because there's been strong progress in negotiations for a new pay deal over the weekend. They're pushing for a 35% pay rise over 3 years. A Caulfield North home is a crime scene after fire tore through when cars in the driveway were firebombed. A security guard helped a family escape the two-storey house on Matlock Court just before midnight after hearing explosions. Neighbour Lionel grabbed his hose to help extinguish the flames.
5: Just hosing what we could, but obviously one couldn't get too close because the fire was just, explosions were just occurring. And with each explosion, the flames were getting higher and higher. So I had a number of people yelling and screaming, but I believe that was the residents who were scrambling to get out.
4: Police are investigating possible links with organised crime. Premier Jacinda Allen has defended plans to finally electrify the Melton Railway.

0: deadline 8 years after the project was first promised. The state and federal governments will pour $150 million into planning work, but it's still unclear exactly when it will be ready to take passengers. The Premier argues track duplication has needed to be completed before it was possible to start work to electrify the line.
1: Massive project, and it's a multi-stage project, and you can't get to this stage to plan for electrification works without having undertaken that important duplication, because that would just have created such a choke point when you wanted to come to electrifying the network.
0: Prominent Jewish leaders are currently giving evidence before the Royal Commission into Anti-Semitism and Social Cohesion. Federal politics reporter Nelson Scott.
2: The first public hearings are underway in Sydney examining the factors that led to the Bondi Beach terror attack, which took 15 lives. Royal Commissioner Virginia Bell is hearing evidence

0: project, and you can't get to this stage to plan for electrification works without having undertaken that important duplication, because that would just have created such a choke point when you wanted to come to electrifying the network.
1: Prominent Jewish leaders are currently giving evidence before the Royal Commission into Anti-Semitism and Social Cohesion. Federal politics reporter Nelson Scott.
2: The first public hearings are underway in Sydney, examining the factors that led to the Bondi Beach terror attack, which took 15 lives. Royal Commissioner Virginia Bell is hearing evidence from members of the Jewish community about their personal experiences with hatred following the October 7 attack on Israel.
3: The impact of anti-Semitism on the daily life of Jewish Australians.
2: Alex Rivshin from the Executive Council of Australian Jewry is among those giving evidence and hopes the process will shine a light on the prevalence of anti-Semitism in society.
4: The daily experience of Jews being excluded, abused.
2: The Royal Commission's first block of public hearings will conclude at the end of next week. Nelson Scott, Canberra.
1: Finance, the All Ordinaries down 16 points, one Australian dollar buying 72.09 US cents.
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1: In for Melbourne midfielder Tom Sparrow is keeping his cards close to his chest with regards to his future. Out of contract at season's end, the 25-year-old wouldn't be drawn on a potential move back home to South Australia.
6: Like, I love the club. I'm really happy with the way that we're playing. I think it's really exciting to be a part of. I love the group. I love Kingy. I'm just trying to help this club win games of footy and be a leader for the younger boys in the team. But as far as my contract goes, I just want to keep playing good footy.
1: Oscar Piastri has claimed consecutive podium finishes, coming third in an action-packed Miami Grand Prix, finishing behind teammate Lando Norris and winner Kimi Antonelli. And Matilda's captain Sam Kerr is now Chelsea's all-time highest goal scorer in the Women's Super League, after scoring in their 3-1 win over Leicester. That's the latest news and sport.
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5: Melbourne traffic.
9: Good afternoon. Speeds have been set down to 60 km over the Westgate Bridge due to strong gusty winds. There's traffic lights on flash in Richmond at the intersection of Burnley Street and Hyatt Street. Take care as you're driving past. Some minor delays inbound on the Monash Freeway passing Wellington Road, and ongoing works continue on Peninsula Link. It remains closed city bound between the Murdoch Highway and Bungar Road. Take the Murdoch Highway instead. Most of us take sight for granted. 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
1: Showers tomorrow, a top of 18, an overnight low 12. Wednesday, showers increasing 19. Thursday, showers 12. Friday, showers 16. Saturday, a shower or two 17. And Sunday, more showers 17. On the bays, there is a strong wind warning. Northerly winds 25 knots, 30 knots at times. Waves to 1.5 metres. Currently in Melbourne, it's 16 degrees.
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massive hit from Procol Harum, What a Shade of Pale. Hello, it's Michelle Murphy, and it's so great that you're with us. It's easy to stay, isn't it, when all of your favourite songs are playing one after another. Money, Pink Floyd, Man Eater, classic hit from Hole & Oates, both straight after this one. All I Want to Do, It's Heart, classic hits for your Monday afternoon. Keep it here.

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0: What's Your Love Flow? The Bellamy Brothers. Classic hits, Melbourne's magic. There was a time many, many, many years ago, Elton John and Bernie Taupin were busy writing music. Bernie's wife walked in and realised very quickly that Elton was in a foul mood, and she said, "Oh, the bitch is back." That was the inspiration for the song that I'm playing from Elton in the next 20 minutes for you. Those words would never be said about John Farnham, would they? What a gem. This classic hit, Pressure Down. We'll play this alongside some Van Morrison. All on the way for you Monday afternoon.
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0: classic hit from Van Morrison for you Monday afternoon. I have been lucky enough to see him live a number of times, and that song, as you can imagine, has the crowd going absolutely crazy. He's 80 years old. He's just released his 48th studio album, and he's out touring at the moment. He's incredible. Not very charismatic on stage, but an incredible artist with a catalogue to be envious of. Although Fleetwood Mac, bit of competition. They're amazing too, aren't they? After our 2 o'clock news update, Seven Wonders. This classic hit on the way, as well as the ultimate sing-along from Neil Diamond. We'll get the latest from the newsroom next, then straight back into the music.
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8: Degrees in Melbourne, a shower or two tomorrow, top of 18. It's 2 o'clock. Good afternoon, I'm Jordan Tunbridge. Paran's Electric Bar is the latest venue caught up in a suspected organised crime spree targeting Melbourne's nightlife. A Mercedes was rammed into the Chapel Street Bar and doused in petrol about 5.30 this morning, but the offenders were disturbed and fled before it could be set alight. Just an hour earlier, police foiled another suspected arson attempt, tracking two men in balaclavas on Greville Street before arresting five people and uncovering a stolen car loaded with jerry cans of fuel. Premier Jacinta Allen says 27 arrests have now been made as part of the wider crackdown, with more than 140 charges laid.
9: This is disgraceful behaviour that is not going to be tolerated at all by Victoria Police. This behaviour that's being driven by organised crime that is targeting different parts of the community is the highest priority from Victoria Police.
8: Opposition leader Jess Wilson says Victorians are being fooled into believing the state's finances are strong, with the government assuring the budget remains on track for an operating surplus. The Premier insists a surplus will still be achieved over the next 2 years, with the budget update in December predicting the state would be $1.9 billion in the black in 2027.
10: Well, we know that this isn't a real surplus because this doesn't take into account the billions of dollars that is going into infrastructure spend, into roads, into schools, into hospitals. What we know is that there was, from the forecast from the previous budget, $10 billion going out compared to what is coming in.
8: Victorian public school teachers are closing in on a new pay deal. Planned strike action this week has been paused after strong progress in negotiations. The union is pushing for a 35% pay rise over 3 years. The Viva Energy oil refinery is expected to return to 90% of its petrol-producing capacity within 6 weeks. A key processing unit was damaged by a major fire there 3 weeks ago. The company has released a statement saying repairs are expected to be completed in June. Well, AI cameras, which catch people using a phone whilst driving or not wearing a seatbelt, have been criticised as unfair, with critics arguing they don't capture context. Adam Andriotta is conducting research on the ethics of artificial intelligence at Curtin University and says the technology is prone to making errors.
11: It's detecting an image, and what it's not detecting is what happened before, what happened afterwards, not detecting the context. But if you're moving momentarily, it could be for very good reasons as well. That time shot doesn't give any of that context, and the people reviewing these images only really have that to go on.
8: A rare virus contracted through exposure to rodents or rodent droppings is believed to be the cause of 3 deaths on board an international cruise ship. The World Health Organization has confirmed at least 1 case of hantavirus on board the ship, with another 5 suspected cases. Checking finance, the All Ordinaries down 32 points.

0: points, $1 Australian buying 72.09 US cents.
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0: Collingwood midfielder Patrick Lipinski is excited by Bobby Hill's building form in the VFL. The Norm Smith medalist booted 3 goals in his second game back on the weekend, playing limited game time.
2: We obviously love what Bobby can do on the field, but yeah, obviously no one's really sure what the timeline is for AFL, but it's just super cool to see him out there having fun, kicking goals. We're all enjoy watching him play. He brings so much energy to the group.
0: And Tottenham is out of the Premier League relegation zone after beating Aston Villa. That's the latest news and sport.
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4: Melbourne traffic.
5: Good afternoon. Speeds are down to 60k's over the Westgate Bridge due to strong gusty winds. There's reports of an incident on the Western Freeway outbound approaching Leakes Road. It's heavy back past Hopkins Road. And traffic lights are currently out in Preston at the intersection of Southern Road and Oriel Road. Take care as you're driving past. Have you been paying attention? Is back on 10. Join Tom, Ed and Sam as they unleash the laughs with your favourite comedy crew. Have you been paying attention tonight after MasterChef on 10? I'm Chris, and that's the latest traffic. 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
0: Showers tomorrow, a top of 18, an overnight low 12. Wednesday, showers increasing 19. Thursday, showers 12. Friday, showers 16. Saturday, a shower or two 17. And Sunday, more showers 17. On the bays, there is a strong wind warning. Northerly winds, 25 knots, 30 knots at times. Waves to 1.5 metres. Currently in Melbourne, it's 16 degrees.
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Classy here from Fleetwood Mac on May the 4th, Star Wars Day. May the 4th be with you. That's coming from someone who's never watched a Star Wars movie. That is controversial, isn't it? A blast from the past, best disco in town, the Ritchie family after Goanna's Solid Rock next. Classic hit from Neil Diamond. It's one of the best, isn't it? Are you ready to sing it? Sweet Caroline.

is Roxy Music with classic hits, Melbourne's Magic, the best disco in town. A blast from the past, the Ritchie family just before that. This is the best place to start every day. Keep us on as your background in the car, in the kitchen. Our classic hits breakfast with Jamie Rowe for the latest traffic update and, of course, the news.

0: keep you in the conversation every day. The music, whoo, that's great. It's your favourite classic hits every morning, right across the day. It's This Kiss. Faith Hill. In the next 20 minutes, the Beatles as well.
1: A song you know every word to. A song that takes you back to the good old days. The

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0: already reached 3 o'clock. A classic hit from Sherbet. The day is flying by, isn't it? Well, it's only Monday. Imagine how the rest of the week will feel. Classic hit from the Mamas and Papas. We'll check out the latest news headlines. A lot going on around the world today. Weather forecast too. Then John Vertigan's here. Now, I'm not saying he's a wizard, but he can do magic. You can do magic. Just ask him. One classic hit after another after our 3 o'clock news update. Have a great afternoon.
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1: 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Part of the ACE.
3: 17 degrees in Melbourne. A shower or two tomorrow. Top of 18. It's 3 o'clock. Good afternoon. I'm Jordan Tunbridge. A security guard has helped a family escape their Caulfield North home after hearing explosions when cars in the driveway were firebombed just before midnight. He helped a man, an elderly couple and two children scale a wall after flames quickly spread to the two-storey house at Metlock Street. This neighbour says the area isn't as safe anymore.
4: Over the last year, there have been a number of stolen cars dumped in this street and the police have been fairly regularly coming here and following that through. I don't know what it means, but it's certainly the last 12 months hasn't been what it was like the previous.
3: Police are investigating possible links with organised crime. Health authorities are sounding the alarm over fake spirits being pushed into licensed venues and bottle shops by organised crime gangs. The counterfeit booze has been linked with Melbourne's firebombing war. Electric Bar on Chapel Street, the latest to be targeted this morning. Dr. Nick Taylor from the National Drug Research Institute says the presence of methanol is especially concerning.
5: Whenever you distill ethanol, you will always get some methanol. If you have distillers who are not taking proper care and don't do proper quality checks, a large portion of methanol can end up in the final product.
3: A former Melbourne finance director has admitted siphoning nearly $700,000 from client funds at a collapsed investment firm. Reversing his not guilty plea in court, Stavros Demore now faces up to 10 years jail, with clients still owed almost $9 million. Rolling region by region teacher strikes scheduled for this week have been paused. It follows what's being described as strong progress in negotiations for a new pay deal over the weekend. The Education Union has announced it will suspend planned stop work action for 2 weeks to maximise its chances of reaching a 35% pay rise over 3 years. Premier Jacinda Allen has refused to say how the government plans to offset the billions of dollars it's announced in pre-election sweeteners. The government has promised $750 million for cheaper car rego, $432 million to extend free and discounted public transport, and $674 million on new trains, while the state's debt is expected to hit $193 billion by 2029.
6: We can deliver this support right now and at the same time continue to invest in those frontline services, because we've worked hard to have the budget in a settings in a way that gives us the capacity to invest in these things.
3: Former New York Mayor Rudy Giuliani is in a critical but stable condition in hospital. A spokesperson for the 81-year-old has not revealed the reason for his hospitalisation. Checking finance, the All Ordinary is down 36 points, one Australian dollar buying 72.09 US cents.
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3: Melbourne is searching for a new fill-in interim CEO. The Herald Sun is reporting Brian Cook will head overseas for a pre-planned holiday next month. Cook agreed to take the reins on a temporary basis following Paul Guerra's sacking, with Dan Taylor to become permanent chief in a few months' time. A magical milestone moment in the Women's Super League for Matildas captain Sam Kerr.
7: That's a great ball and steered in by Sam Kerr. Chelsea history maker.
3: Kerr's goal helping Chelsea to a 3-1 win over Leicester. That's the latest news and sport.
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1: Melbourne traffic.
9: Good afternoon. Starting on the Monash Freeway, there's been a crash inbound after

0: Toorak Road. It's closing out two right-hand lanes. Speeds are back down to 40k and delays are building back through to High Street and a broken down trunk on the Eastern Freeway inbound for Tram Road. It's closing out the left-hand lane. Otherwise, looking run on the Ring Road, green to bound traffic is slowing past the Deer Park bypass. Have You Been Paying Attention is back on 10. 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Have You Been Paying Attention tonight after MasterChef on 10. 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
2: Showers tomorrow, a top of 18 and overnight low 12. Wednesday, showers increasing 19. Thursday, showers 12. Friday, showers 16. Saturday, a shower or two 17. And Sunday, more showers 17. On the bays, there is a strong wind warning. Northerly winds 25 knots, 30 knots at times. Waves to 1.5 metres. Currently in Melbourne, it's 16 degrees.
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The classic hits are just rolling out of us this afternoon. No Monday-itis here, just great music. Prince, When Doves Cry, huge number one from 1984 for him coming up. Gloria Gaynor. And what about The Doors? Love her madly.

0: Melbourne's classic hits, it's Magic, and that's Prince, When Doves Cry. Sunday is Mother's Day, and I tell you what, the Mother's Day classic has been incredible for breast cancer and ovarian cancer research over the years, and you can decide who you would like to support. The Event Village is at the Alexandra Gardens. You're going to obviously take in the Yarra River, Botanic Gardens. There's 4, 8 and 12K courses, and there's also an event at Geelong coming up. It's probably best you have a look at the Mother's Day Classic website to register and get all of the details for this Sunday.
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2: Melbourne traffic.
3: Good afternoon. Starting on the Monash Freeway, there's been a crash inbound after Toorak Road. It's closing out two right-hand lanes. Speeds are back down to 40K and delays are building back through to High Street. And a broken down trunk on the Eastern Freeway inbound for Tram Road. It's closing out the left-hand lane. Otherwise, looking run on the Ring Road, green to bound traffic is slowing past the Deer Park bypass. Have you been paying attention? Is back on 10. Join Tom, Ed and Sam as they unleash the laughs with your favourite comedy crew. Have you been paying attention? Tonight after MasterChef on 10. I'm Eliza and that's latest traffic. 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

0: Melbourne traffic.
1: Keep an eye out for that broken down trunk on the Eastern Freeway inbound for Tram Road. It's still closing out the left-hand lane and speeds are back down to 40k. In Brunswick West, you've got an incident on Melville Road, southbound between Moreland Road and Albion Street. It's also impacting trams. In Clyne North, look out for a crash on Berwick-Cranbourne Road at Thompson's Road. Another crash in Werribee on Tarnit Road at Thames Boulevard. 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

0: It's Dolly Parton on a Monday afternoon. And a blast from the past, we had The Clash rock the Casbah. It's nearly 4 o'clock. We'll check in with all of the news we need to know. Then we might just dust off any Monday-itis with a bit of this. That'll do the trick with Kiss, the Travelling Wilburys, and Savage Garden also coming up.
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0: But what about the pits?
1: The prune pit plucker takes them away because at his home he has a gigantic pile of pits, the fabled prune pit peak.
0: So you're saying that the prune pit plucker plucks the pits from the premium plump prunes Sunraysia pick to produce their premium prune juice and paddles the piles of pits to the prune palace on Prune Pit Peak?
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5: 17 degrees in Melbourne, a shower or two tomorrow, top of 18. It's 4 o'clock. Good afternoon. I'm Jordan Tunbridge. Another AFL player is under investigation for an alleged homophobic slur on the football field. First-year Brisbane footballer Kobe Evans is accused of making the offensive comment during a VFL game. It comes after St Kilda's Lance Collard was suspended for multiple matches last month for making a homophobic slur. Two would-be arsonists have targeted Electric Bar in Paran this morning before they were scared off by a security guard. A Mercedes was rammed into the Chapel Street bar and doused in petrol, but the offenders fled before it was set alight. Meantime, an hour earlier, police seized a stolen car containing two full jerry cans after tracking two men in balaclavas on Greville Street. Five people were arrested over that incident, which isn't believed to be linked to the electric attack. This resident says recent firebombings at licensed venues has left locals on edge.
6: Not surprised. It's a bit of a gig at the moment. Seems to be happening all around. So, yeah, it's becoming commonplace, I think. And we're literally metres from what happened last night. So, yeah, it's pretty scary.
5: Meantime, a security guard has helped a family escape their Caulfield North home after cars in the driveway were firebombed just before midnight. Police at the scene are looking into possible links with organised crime. Opposition leader Jess Wilson says Victorians can expect to see higher debt, higher taxes and higher interest in tomorrow's state budget. The Allan government has already billions of dollars in pre-election sweeteners in the past 2 weeks, including cheaper car rego, free and discounted public transport and new trains. Ms Wilson says there's only one way to pay for it all.
7: What we expect to see is higher debt, higher taxes and higher interest. This is not a government that is taking the fiscal and financial responsibility of Victoria seriously. They are coming out day after day with big spending commitments without a plan to pay for it.
5: Australia and Japan have signed a series of agreements on energy security, economic resilience and defence. Anthony Albanese has welcomed his Japanese counterpart, Sanae Takaichi, on her first official visit to Australia. Mr Albanese says the relationship between both countries is more important than ever given the global challenges.
8: Our partnership helps us secure the energy we both need, underpins the trade and investment that leads to more jobs and helps keep us safe in a more uncertain world.
5: Well, more Australians are considering electric vehicles. According to the NRMA Insurance, sales for second-hand EVs increased by 126% in March. The spike comes as uncertainty over petrol prices. Finance, the All Ordinaries down 28 points, one Australian dollar buying 72.09 US cents.
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5: Former Collingwood list manager Ned Guy will step up as Melbourne's interim CEO for 1 month. The Herald Sun is reporting the Demons' head of football and innovation fills the role while Brian Cook heads overseas for a pre-planned holiday. Meantime, Collingwood's Scott Pendlebury and his teammates are supporting him wearing a gold number 10 when he breaks the league games record. Former Magpies Premiership captain and 3RW commentator Tony Shaw says he is uncomfortable with the individual nature of the tribute jumper for his record-breaking 433rd game. Teammate Pat Lipinski among those backing the move. That's the latest news and sport.
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4: Good afternoon. Starting off in Clyde North, there's been a crash on Berwick Crampham Road at Thompson's Road, and it got a breakdown in the Burnley Tunnel. It's closing out the left-hand lane and speeds are back down to 40k. Looking you run home on the Monash Freeway, outbound traffic is slow from Toorak Road to High Street, then again from Furniture Gully Road to Wellington Road, and then from Stud Road to Clyde Road. On the Calder, outbound traffic is slow from Killapunk Drive to Calderpunk Drive. 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I'm Eliza and that's latest traffic. 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
5: Showers tomorrow, a top of 18, an overnight low 12. Wednesday, showers increasing 19. Thursday, showers 12. Friday, showers 16. Saturday, a shower or two 17. And Sunday, more showers 17. On the bays, there is a strong wind warning. Northerly winds, 25 knots, 30 knots at times. Waves to 1.5 metres. Currently in Melbourne, it's 16 degrees.
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And right now, Savage Garden, I Want You.

0: Borwin to Gisborne and right across the world's greatest city. 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Elton John coming up in a sec.
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2: Melbourne traffic.
3: We still have a number of crashes to look out for. Firstly, one in Cheltenham and Centre Dandenong Road eastbound at Warragul Road. Another in Clyde North on Berwick Cranbourne Road at Thompson's Road. One in Campwell on Canterbury Road eastbound passing Burke Road. And finally, one on the Monash Freeway outbound at Furniture Gully Road. Three left-hand lanes are now closed there. Speed is back down to 40k and delays are back through to Warragul Road. 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I'm Eliza and that's latest traffic. 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

0: it is good to have those half-hour blocks where it's all music. And, you know, the thing is the music's pretty, you know, mixed up, which is good. It's a wide range, and that's what I like about it.
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0: Melbourne traffic.
1: We still have a number of crashes around town to look out for. Firstly, one in Cheltenham and Centre Dandenong Road eastbound at Warragul Road. Another in Werribee South on Diggers Road at Aviation Road. One in Clyde North on Berwick Cranbourne Road at Thompson's Road. One in Camberwell on Canterbury Road eastbound passing Burke Road. And one on the Monash Freeway outbound at Frencher Gully Road. It's still taking out the left-hand emergency lane and speeds are back down at 40k. 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I'm Eliza and that's latest traffic. 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

0: In a separate incident, police foiled another suspected arson attempt in Prahran. They tracked two men in balaclavas before arresting five people and uncovering a stolen car containing jerry cans of fuel. Australia and Japan have ratified a number of agreements covering defence, energy security and trade. Japanese Prime Minister Sunae Takaichi is in Australia on her first official visit. Jewish Australians have given evidence before the Royal Commission into the Bondi Beach terror attack. The inquiry has been tasked with investigating the causes and the prevalence of anti-Semitism in Australia. Members of the Jewish community are taking the stand to document their first-hand experiences with hatred. Royal Commissioner Virginia Bell says their testimony will provide insights into the extent of anti-Semitism in society.
1: An important one requires me to assess the impact of anti-Semitism on the daily life of Jewish Australians with respect to their security, their physical and mental health and well-being.
0: Checking finance, the All Ordinaries closed down 30 points. One Australian dollar is buying 71.98 US cents.
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0: Brisbane youngster Kobe Evans is under investigation by the AFL over an alleged homophobic slur during a VFL match. It comes just weeks after St Kilda's Lance Collard was banned for making a homophobic slur towards an opponent. An injury scare for kangaroo Luke Davies-Uniac spotted at scans this morning over a hamstring complaint. The star midfielder confident it's nothing serious ahead of Saturday's clash with the Swans.
3: I'm going to be okay. I just hurt just a little bit in the second quarter, but it was nothing, no incident or anything like that. Still had my power and all those things, but it just got tight throughout the game, so should be fine.
0: And Gold Coast Sam Closey has been offered a two-game ban over a dangerous tackle on giant Ryan Angwin. That's the latest news and sport.
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2: Melbourne traffic.
6: There's two separate crashes on the Monash Freeway. The first one's outbound at the High Street exit. It's got speeds back down to 40k. The second one is also outbound at Ferntree Gully Road. It's taking out the left-hand emergency lane and speeds are also back down to 40k. Otherwise, in Clyde North, look out for that crash on Berwick Crampon Road at Thompson's Road. Another crash in Werribee South on Diggers Road at Aviation Road. 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I'm Eliza and that's latest traffic. 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
0: Showers tomorrow, a top of 18, an overnight low 12. Wednesday, showers increasing 19. Thursday, showers 12. Friday, showers 16. Saturday, a shower or two 17. And Sunday, more showers 17. On the bays, there is a strong wind warning. Northerly winds 25 knots, 30 knots at times. Waves to 1.5 metres. Currently in Melbourne, it's 16 degrees.
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0: Melbourne traffic.
1: Good afternoon. Let's have a look at your run on some of your major arterials. You've got a crash on the Western Freeway outbound for Ferris Road. It's taking out the left-hand emergency lane. And reports of a crash on the Monash Freeway inbound after Wellington Road. On the Calder, outbound traffic is starting to build from the Tulla to Calder Park Drive. On the Eastern Freeway, it's a slow run outbound from Burke Road, then passing Boleyn Road, then again just before Blackburn Road. 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I'm Eliza and that's latest traffic. 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
0: 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Ain't no sun.

it's Bill Withers at Melbourne's Magic. Make the most of that sunshine while it's there tomorrow because it's going to get wet. From Wednesday, 10 to 20 mils expected to fall across Melbourne. 12 degrees is the high on Thursday. Hello, winter. And then more rain Friday and over the weekend as well. So, yeah, any sunshine you see in the next 24 hours, make sure you soak it in. It's James Brown at Magic.

0: Melbourne traffic.
1: Good afternoon. We still have a number of crashes to look out for. Firstly, one on the Western Freeway, outbound for Ferris Road. It's taking out the left-hand emergency lane. Another on the Monash Freeway, inbound after Wellington Road. It's closing out the left-hand lane and speeds are back down to 40k. Looking you run on the Hume

0: freeway, outbound delays are heavy off the Ring Road, then passing Ahearns Road. Then you've got some minor congestion just before Donnybrook Road, and inbound traffic is starting to slow passing Cooper Street. A loan market broker can help you understand how the cash rate decision impacts you, whether you have a loan or are looking for one. 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I'm Eliza, and that's latest traffic. The best and clearest way to hear Melbourne's magic is on digital. 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

0: Just trying to show a little bit of self-control at the end of the 5 o'clock music marathon this afternoon. That's Laura Branigan. My name's John Vertigan. So great of you to tune in this afternoon. You've found the station that just gives you non-stop classic hits like this after six. Oh, a bit of Manfred Mann. Roger Vidouris as well. I'll play Bread. And Joan Jett's I Love Rock and Roll sounds best when it's up loud and it's on the way.
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4: 16 degrees in Melbourne, a shower or two tomorrow, top of 18. It's 6 o'clock. Good evening, I'm Jordan Tunbridge. A man is fighting for life after a broad daylight stabbing in the heart of Melbourne CBD. The 37-year-old from Mill Park was found bleeding on Collins Street near Elizabeth Street just after 2 this afternoon. He's been taken to hospital in a critical condition. No arrests have been made. Police are investigating after a house was firebombed and arsonists targeted another popular Melbourne bar. Kiara Parker reports.
5: A security guard has helped a family escape their Caulfield North home after hearing explosions when cars in the driveway were firebombed just before midnight. He helped a man, an elderly couple and two children scale a wall after flames quickly spread to the two-storey house on Matlock Court. Meantime, early this morning, a Mercedes was rammed into an electric bar on Chapel Street and doused in petrol, but the offenders fled the scene before setting it alight. An hour earlier in Prahran, five people were arrested after a stolen vehicle was found with jerry cans full of fuel inside. And at Tullamarine at around 4:30 a.m, arsonists destroyed a kebab shop, which was set alight after a car was driven into the store. Kiara Parker, Melbourne.
4: Premier Jacinta Allen assures Victoria remains on track for a surplus in tomorrow's state budget. The budget update in December estimated the state would be $1.9 billion in surplus next financial year, but the government has since unveiled billions of dollars in pre-election sweeteners in the past 2 weeks. The Premier wouldn't say whether a surplus would be achieved over the full four-year forward estimates.
6: What our budget tomorrow will deliver is the investments that we've announced already. It'll also deliver an operating surplus this year and next year. It will also, too, continue that work that we've already started in reducing net debt as a percentage of our economy.
4: Rolling teacher strikes scheduled for this week and next week have been paused.

0: Union says they're holding off because there's been strong progress in negotiations for a new pay deal. They're pushing for a 35% pay rise over 3 years. Australia and Japan will strengthen cooperation on energy projects and critical minerals as part of a new deal. Prime Minister Anthony Albanese says the agreements signal the importance of the relationship.
1: For Australians, it will mean we are less vulnerable to global shocks like we are seeing right now because of conflict in the Middle East. It will mean more security for farmers when they are planting their crop, and more certainty for commuters filling up their car.
0: Checking finance, one Australian dollar is buying 72.09 US cents.
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0: Essendon great Matthew Lloyd wants the Bombers to use whiteboard gate as motivation to improve. A leaked whiteboard photo out of Brisbane revealed a damning analysis of Essendon players ahead of their clash.
3: If I was Brad Scott and the coaching, I'd go to some of these players and use it and say, this is what the opposition thinks of you. They do think some of you are selfish and they do think some of you are poor decision makers, and that's what it is. And I'd take it personally if I was on that board and I was seen as a panicker and poor decision maker.
0: North Melbourne midfielder Luke Davies-Uniacke expects to be fit to face Sydney this week despite getting scans for a hamstring complaint. And the Demons will promote former Magpies list manager Ned Guy to interim CEO for 1 month when Brian Cook takes leave. That's the latest news and sport.
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2: Melbourne traffic.
6: Good evening. Keep an eye for that crash on the Monash Freeway inbound after Wellington Road. It's still closing out the left-hand lane and speeds back down to 40k. Another crash on the Western Freeway outbound before Ferris Road. That one's taking out the left-hand emergency lane. Otherwise, looking run on the Eastern Freeway. Outbound traffic is slow approaching Burke Road, then passing Boleyn Road. On the Princes Freeway, it's a slow run outbound from the Westgate Freeway through to the Point Cook Bend. Most of us take sight for granted. 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
0: Showers tomorrow, a top of 18, an overnight low 12. Wednesday, showers increasing 19. Thursday, showers 12. Friday, showers 16. Saturday, a shower or two 17. And Sunday, more showers 17. On the bays, there is a strong wind warning. Northerly winds, 25 knots, 30 knots at times. Waves to 1.5 metres. Currently in Melbourne, it's 16 degrees.
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0: Melbourne's classic hits. It's Magic and Tina Turner. The Easy Beats before that. 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Box Hill, Caroline Springs, Gisborne, right across Victoria. You can take part in the Mother's Day Classic. More details at mothersdayclassic.com.au. Donna Summer is on the way. Everyone's talking about Michael, the movie. I'm going to play Michael Jackson in just a sec.
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2: Melbourne traffic.
3: There's a crash being cleared on the Western Freeway heading outbound before Ferris Road. Delays are back to the Deer Park Bypass. A collision on the Monash Freeway coming into the city after Wellington Road has the left-hand lane out of action and speeds are at 40. The Hume Freeway is slowing outbound off the Ring Road and past O'Hearn's Road. If you see anything on the roads, 1300 595 937. Have you been paying attention? Is back on 10. 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Have you been paying attention? Tonight after MasterChef on 10. I'm Andy and that's the latest traffic. 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

0: Melbourne traffic.
1: Good evening. Watch out for a crash on the Western Freeway outbound approaching Ferris Road. It's in the left-hand emergency lane. There's works continuing on Peninsula Link. It remains closed city-bound between the Murdoch Highway and Bungow Road till 5pm Monday, June 8. Take the Murdoch Highway instead. In Berwick, Clyde Road down to one lane in both directions at the Monash Freeway due to works.

0: the outbound exit ramp also closed till the end of May. Get that Queensland holiday feeling at Flight Centre. Escape to Port Douglas for 4 nights, 4-star with sunset sailing from $299 per person. Book now with Flight Centre. I'm Chris, and that's the latest traffic. 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

0: 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Monday night, more classic hits after 7 with Leo Sayer, George Michael and Aretha Franklin, and Billy Joel's Gonna Get Angry. Go ahead with your own life, leave me alone. About as angry as Billy can get. Straight after the news, which is next.
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2: Good evening, I'm Kate Carlisle. The Albanese government says next week's budget will focus on saving more and paying down the nation's debt. Federal politics reporter Nelson Scott.
3: Treasurer Jim Chalmers says the budget is still a work in progress.

0: will help deliver a revenue windfall, which will help lower the nation's debt. But Dr. Chalmers says he'll restrict spending to areas of need to ensure our finances remain resilient.
1: This will be a really responsible budget.
0: The government plans to reduce the size of the public service as part of its saving measures. The opposition's Aaron Violi says the coalition warned Labor the bureaucracy was growing too fast.
2: To take one of Alanis Morissette's songs, it's a little bit ironic.
0: The Treasurer has also done little to quell speculation tax breaks for property investors will be slashed in a bid to raise revenue. Nelson Scott, Canberra.
3: Japan says the strategic environment in the region is becoming increasingly difficult. Prime Minister Sanae Takaichi is in Australia on her first official visit, where she's ratified a series of agreements with Anthony Albanese. Both leaders will increase cooperation on energy security, defence issues and economic resilience. Speaking through a translator, Ms. Takaichi says it's an important step forward.
4: The two countries have built a relationship as frontrunners in cooperation among like-minded countries by advancing pioneering security cooperation at a level that could be described as quasi-allies.
3: A man has been stabbed in the middle of Melbourne's CBD. Carola Katsimbanis reports.
5: 10 past 2 Monday afternoon, broad daylight on busy Collins Street, another stabbing in central Melbourne. This time a 37-year-old man found by passers-by near the intersection of Collins and Elizabeth Streets, suffering life-threatening injuries. He was rushed to hospital where he remains in a stable condition. A crime scene now cleared away, but investigations are continuing. Anyone with any information is urged to contact Crime Stoppers. Carolee Katsimbanis, Melbourne.
3: A woman's body has been recovered following a water search and rescue operation in North Queensland. The 28-year-old reportedly vanished underwater while kayaking with two others near Goldsborough this afternoon. Australian businesses and organisations are being advised to register their branded sender IDs

0: Magic 1278, made right here in Melbourne and playing classic hits all day. Get ready, because the next one plays in seconds.
1: The Brisbane Lions have issued a formal apology on behalf of draftee Kobe Evans. The youngster used a homophobic slur against an opponent during last Saturday's VFL clash against Coburg. In a statement, the club says Evans is deeply remorseful and has taken full responsibility for the comment. Meantime, Gold Coast have surged to fourth on the AFL ladder following Sunday's 20-point win over GWS. A major blow for the Broncos. Katoni Staggs has accepted a two-match suspension after being charged with dangerous contact during his side's loss to the Roosters. The strike centre will miss games against Manly and the Warriors. Rugby Sevens star Tegan Levi will join the NRLW for the Gold Coast this season in a cross-code coup. And Tottenham has moved out of the Premier League relegation zone with a surprise 2-1 win over Aston Villa. That's the latest in news and sport.
2: Magic 1278, Melbourne weather.
1: A morning shower or two tomorrow, a top of 18, an overnight low of 12. Wednesday, rain increasing 19. Thursday, showers becoming windy and 12. Friday, showers and 16. Saturday, a shower or two, 17 degrees. Sunday, a shower or two, 17. Monday, partly cloudy. On the bays, there is a strong wind warning. Northwesterly winds at 15 to 25 knots. Waves to 1.5 metres.
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minute. 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

0: 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That's a classic hit.
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5: Good evening, I'm Kate Carlisle. Australia and Japan have strengthened their energy and defence ties amid ongoing global uncertainty. Federal politics editor Michael Packey.
6: Japanese Prime Minister Sanae Takaichi is on her first official visit to Australia, where she's held talks with counterpart Anthony Albanese. Both leaders have signed agreements covering a range of areas, including fuel supply, greater investment in critical minerals, defence and energy projects. Mr. Albanese says it's vital both countries work together amid global uncertainty.
7: Our friendship has never been closer.
6: Speaking through a translator, Ms. Takaichi echoed the sentiment, highlighting the 50th anniversary of close diplomatic ties between the nations.
8: We have consistently and actively contributed to the regional peace and stability.
6: Ms. Takaichi has visited the War Memorial and met the Governor General. She'll leave Australia on Tuesday. Michael Packey reporting.
5: The Treasurer is promising the most responsible budget yet when he hands down the financial blueprint next Tuesday. Jim Chalmers says there will be a short-term revenue windfall, but the money will be used to pay down debt. He maintains his budget will outline increased savings with spending limited to areas like health and defence. Dr. Chalmers says the Iran war is making the economic situation more challenging.
9: In some years, revenue will be up a bit less than what has been speculated about, but in some years, revenue will go down. And that's because of implications of what we're seeing right now in the forecasts for growth, but also the higher exchange rate as well.
5: Southeast Queensland commuters are being warned to plan ahead tomorrow with a wave of rail staff and service cuts officially taking effect. Georgina Winter reports.
10: Union data reveals one-third of the region's stations will now be unstaffed on weekends, with 19 others ending services at 1 o'clock on weekdays. Peak services will run every 15 minutes, leaving the network running at 80% capacity. The RTBU and Queensland Rail head to Fair Work this Thursday in a bid to end a two-month dispute. Until then, commuters should plan ahead and expect major delays. In Brisbane, Georgina Winter.
5: A rare virus contracted through exposure to rodents is believed to be the cause of several deaths on board an international cruise ship. Three patients have died. One remains in intensive care. Pediatricians are launching a plan to reverse an historic trend where children's health is now worse than that of their parents. The Murdoch Children's Research Institute says its Generation Australia program will work with more than 60,000 children to reverse obesity rates and improve long-term well-being. To finance, one Australian dollar is buying 71.9 US cents.
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0: Speaking on Fox Sports, Gilmore says she surprised herself.
1: I really didn't think I was going to win a comp this year. Like, I, you know, I'm trying to be positive, but I was also like, the girls are just at a whole new level and it's epic. This is what I wanted.
0: In the NRL, Dolphins prop and former Blues Origin forward Daniel Saifiti has retired on medical grounds due to a serious shoulder injury. And in Super Rugby, the Reds secured a 30-21 victory over the Brumbies on Saturday night, reclaiming the Rod McQueen Cup for the first time in 4 years. The win puts them into fourth place on the ladder. That's the latest in news and sport.
2: Magic 1278, Melbourne weather.
0: A morning shower or two tomorrow, a top of 18, an overnight low of 12. Wednesday, rain increasing 19. Thursday, showers becoming windy and 12. Friday, showers and 16. Saturday, a shower or two, 17 degrees. Sunday, a shower or two, 17. Monday, partly cloudy. On the bays, there is a strong wind warning. Northwesterly winds at 15 to 25 knots. Waves to 1.5 metres.
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4: Good evening,
2: Network.
4: I'm Kate Carlisle. Public backlash has reportedly led to the cancellation of a controversial forum in Sydney. According to News Corp, the event organised by the group Stop the War on Palestine has been demanding the right to say the slogan "Globalise the Intifada." Premier Chris Minns has stated he intends to ban the use of the phrase in New South Wales, saying it's hateful, violent rhetoric. Meantime, a dozen Jewish Australians have given evidence on the first day of public hearings for the Royal Commission into Anti-Semitism. Those who shared their stories with Royal Commissioner Virginia Bell include Shayna Goodnick, whose father Reuven Morrison died in the Bondi terror attack, and Holocaust survivor Peter Hullers. Rabbi Benjamin Elton also gave evidence and says he was very grateful for the opportunity to help.
5: It's very important work, and I hope that something very positive comes out of its deliberations, and I'm always happy to help them with their work in the future as well.
4: The federal government is expected to call for voluntary redundancies in the public service in a bid to reduce debt. The measure will make up part of next week's budget, which will be focused on savings and spending restrictions. The opposition argues it warned Labor ahead of the last election the bureaucracy was growing too fast. Liberal MP Aaron Violi says the government is now copying the idea.
6: To take one of Alanis Morissette's songs, it's a little bit ironic that before the last election, the Liberal Party policy that the government criticised at the time was to reduce the public service because it was clearly unsustainable. And 12 months later, again, the government are following the coalition's lead and taking our policy.
4: Prime Minister Anthony Albanese has praised the relationship with Japan during annual talks with his counterpart, Sanae Takaichi. Both leaders have signed agreements across a number of areas, including energy, defence and critical mineral investments. Ms Takaichi has also used her first official visit to Australia to pay her respects at the War Memorial in Canberra. Investigations are ongoing following a hit-and-run incident in a Gold Coast car park. A 23-year-old woman suffered serious injuries when allegedly hit by a vehicle in Main Beach on Saturday night. The 40-year-old driver was charged and will appear in court next month. A new survey has found more than 20% of younger Australians are using cash as a deliberate budgeting tool. The trend involves people withdrawing their salary after getting paid, then dividing it between envelopes for different spending purposes. Canstar's Sally Tindall says it shows our attitude to cash is changing.
7: The RBA has released its survey that it does every 3 years, and cash use is up to 15%. 50% of Australians, that's half of us, use cash in a typical week. One in four payments under $10 are made in cash.
4: To finance, one Australian dollar is buying 71.9 US cents.
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4: Brisbane Broncos star Dean Mariner is recovering from surgery after an injury sustained during Saturday night's game escalated into a medical emergency. Mariner was rushed to hospital with significant pain and swelling in his quad, signalling the onset of acute compartment syndrome. Aussie boxer Nikita Zhu has faced off with Spanish rival Oscar Diaz ahead of Wednesday night's showdown in Newcastle. The unbeaten Zhu revealing why he loves to step into the ring.
8: I love boxing simply for my ability to just hurt someone.

0: I get to do it legally. 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
1: A morning shower or two tomorrow, a top of 18, an overnight low of 12. Wednesday, rain increasing 19. Thursday, showers becoming windy and 12. Friday, showers and 16. Saturday, a shower or two, 17 degrees. Sunday, a shower or two, 17. Monday, partly cloudy. On the bays, there is a strong wind warning. Northwesterly winds at 15 to 25 knots. Waves to 1.5 metres.
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4: Good evening, I'm Kate Carlisle. Two people have been killed in an accident at Chindera on the far north coast of New South Wales. Emergency services were called to the M1 motorway about half an hour after dark, where they found a car had struck a tree. The driver and front seat passenger died. Two southbound lanes have been closed off for several hours. A controversial forum in Sydney has reportedly been cancelled due to a public backlash. The Jewish community had been concerned about safety at the event, planned by the group Stop the War on Palestine, which has been demanding the right to use a violent slogan. News Corp is reporting the event has been called off by Lord Mayor Clover Moore. It was due to be held in a building owned by the City of Sydney. The opposition claims it'll have more to say about its alternate budget plans after the federal government delivers its financial blueprint next week. Labor is expected to reveal a short-term increase in revenue, but the money will be used to pay down debt. Investors could also be hit with property taxes. Shadow Treasurer Tim Wilson is accusing the government of making life harder for households, but won't say what the coalition would do differently.
5: I actually have solutions, but I'm going to offer them after the budget because we're going to hear what the government's solutions are. We'll then have a look at the paperwork and then go forward and say this is how we think we can build a future of the economy.
4: Floods are the latest hazard delaying the delivery of the latest Snowy hydroelectricity project. Gabrielle Hodson has more.
6: Video leaked to SMH The Age shows high-pressure torrents gushing through the tunnel of the Snowy 2.0 project. The footage shows the massive obstacles the multi-billion-dollar project is facing, digging 27 k's of tunnels under the Kosciuszko National Park. The Commonwealth-owned corporation delivering the project says the water is the result of the natural geological conditions and was expected during tunnelling. It comes after another incident last month when a temporary fault with a pump caused a backlog of water, creating what looked like a waterfall. Snowy 2.0 was commissioned by the Turnbull government and was supposed to be finished by 2021. Gabrielle Hodson reporting.
4: Broadcasting legend Dennis Cometti has been farewelled at a state memorial service at Perth Stadium. Highlights from the commentator's glittering career were played throughout the service. WA Premier Roger Cook and opposition leader and former colleague Basil Zemplis were among the select few asked to speak. Cometti's longtime commentary sidekick Bruce McAvaney wrapped up the service with his own touching speech.
7: We pride ourselves here in Australia for the quality of our sports broadcasters. Dennis, unquestionable, one of our finest, and without doubt, the benchmark when it comes to Australian rules football.
4: To finance, one Australian dollar is buying 71.9 US cents.
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4: Gold Coast has surged to fourth AFL on the AFL ladder following Sunday's 20-point win over GWS. Christian Petrarca and Tuke Miller dominated the midfield while Jamara Ugelhagen starred for both sides of the ball. Suns coach Damien Hardwick says their defensive pressure paid off.
8: For the guys to play their moment and deliver it when they needed to be, you know, they were really, really important tackles at an important time. You know, we've got two holding the ball decisions inside 50 for two goals. That's, you know, it's a difference in the game.
4: A major blow for the Broncos. Katoni Staggs has accepted a two-match suspension. Rugby Seven star Tegan Levi will join the NRLW for the Gold Coast this season in a cross-code coup. And Tottenham has moved out of the Premier League relegation zone with a surprise 2-1 win over Aston Villa. That's the latest in news and sport.
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morning shower or two tomorrow, a top of 18, an overnight low of 12. Wednesday, rain increasing 19. Thursday, showers becoming windy and 12. Friday, showers and 16. Saturday, a shower or two, 17 degrees.

0: degrees. Sunday, a shower or two, 17. Monday, partly cloudy. On the bays, there is a strong wind warning. Northwesterly winds at 15 to 25 knots. Waves to 1.5 metres.
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1: 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We were both too tired to sleep, so we took turns of staring.

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13: Good evening, I'm Kate Carlisle. The death toll has risen to 3 and one person has made it to shore after two vessels got into difficulties off the north coast of New South Wales. Emergency services were contacted just after dark when a member of the public reported a yacht in difficulty off the South Ballina breakwall. Marine Rescue New South Wales responded, but the vessel rolled while crossing the Ballina Bar in heavy conditions. It's not known how many people were on the yacht. In the same region, a traffic accident on the far north coast of New South Wales has left two people dead. Police say a car hit a tree after coming off the M1 at Chindera at around 6

0: this evening. The driver and passenger in the front seat died at the scene. The crash has led to the closure of two southbound lanes as investigations take place. The federal government says spending restraint will be the key feature of next week's budget rather than tax reform. Higher inflation and soaring commodity prices will help the government bank more in revenue, which will be used to pay down debt. Queensland worker unions are calling on the state government not to interfere with their workplace safety and compensation laws. Thousands of members have taken to the streets today, marching just one day ahead of major industrial action, which will severely impact the South East Rail network. Queensland Council of Unions General Secretary Jacqueline King says they're urging the LNP to keep their hands off the safety laws.
1: The government has announced a review into our codes of practice, which are the heart of our health and safety laws, which outline safety rules for how do you manage high-risk hazard. We would say to this government, workplace health and safety is not about making workplaces more productive. It's actually about preventing harm.
0: Japan says the strategic environment in the region is becoming increasingly difficult. Prime Minister Sane Takaichi is in Australia on her first official visit, where she's ratified a series of agreements with Anthony Albanese. Both leaders will increase cooperation on energy security, defence issues and economic resilience. Speaking through a translator, Ms. Takaichi says it's an important step forward.
2: The two countries have built a relationship as frontrunners in cooperation among like-minded countries by advancing pioneering security cooperation at a level that could be described as quasi-allies.
0: Australian businesses and organisations are being advised to register their branded sender IDs used at the top of an SMS. From July, the word unverified will be displayed if a brand is not registered with their telco. ACMA says the new rules are designed to protect consumers from impersonation scams. In finance, one Australian dollar is buying 71.9 US cents.
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0: Aussie surfer Stephanie Gilmore has claimed her first title since coming out of retirement. The eight-time world champion beating Luana Silva in the final of the Gold Coast Pro. Speaking on Fox Sports, Gilmore says she surprised herself.
4: I really didn't think I was going to win a comp this year. Like, I'm trying to be positive, but I was also like, the girls are just at a whole new level and it's epic. This is what I wanted.
0: In NRL, Dolphins prop and former Blues Origin forward Daniel Saifiti has retired on medical grounds due to a serious shoulder injury. In Super Rugby, the Reds secured a 30-21 victory over the Brumbies on Saturday night, reclaiming the Rod McQueen Cup for the first time in 4 years. They're now in fourth place on the ladder. And Detroit and Cleveland have advanced to the next stage of the NBA playoffs. That is the latest in news and sport.
5: Magic 1278, Melbourne weather.
0: A morning shower or two tomorrow, a top of 18, an overnight low of 12. Wednesday, rain increasing 19. Thursday, showers becoming windy and 12. Friday, showers and 16. Saturday, a shower or two, 17 degrees. Sunday, a shower or two, 17. Monday, partly cloudy. On the bays, there is a strong wind warning. Northwesterly winds at 15 to 25 knots. Waves to 1.5 metres.
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2: Hello, I'm Gabriel Hodson. Two tragedies have unfolded within minutes of each other on the north coast of New South Wales. Kate Carlisle explains.
3: The drama began at 6 just after dark on Monday night when a car lost control on the M1 motorway at Chindera, slamming into a tree. The driver and front seat passenger died at the scene. A further tragedy struck just minutes later when an alarm was raised in Ballina, 70 k's to the south. A member of the public reported a yacht in difficulty on the South Ballina breakwall. It later rolled in heavy conditions. It's not known how many people were on board, but three are confirmed dead. Four others have made it to shore and are being treated for their injuries. Kate Carlisle reporting.
2: A man's been stabbed in Melbourne's CBD. Carolee Katsimbanis reports.
4: 2:10 Monday afternoon, broad daylight on busy Collins Street, another stabbing in central Melbourne. This time a 37-year-old man found by passers-by near the intersection of Collins and Elizabeth Streets, suffering life-threatening injuries. He was rushed to hospital where he remains in a stable condition. A crime scene now cleared away, but investigations are continuing. Anyone with any information is urged to contact Crime Stoppers. Carolee Katsimbanis, Melbourne.
2: West Coast Eagles AFL Premiership player David Wirrapanda will fight allegations of breaching a family violence restraining order at a trial in September. The 46-year-old didn't front the Perth Magistrates Court, with his lawyer entering a not guilty plea.

0: Biden is welcoming the increased reward.
1: This is a significant step forward, and it sends a very clear message that this case is not forgotten. My mum is not forgotten, and Marion matters.
0: The Albanese government says next week's federal budget will focus on saving more and paying down the nation's debt while negotiating the challenges created by the Iran conflict. The government plans to reduce the size of the public service to cut costs. The Treasurer has also done little to quell talk that tax breaks for property investors will be slashed to help raise revenue. In Victoria, the Allan government will deliver its election year budget in coming hours. Iranian state media says it's fired a missile into an American warship trying to enter the Strait of Hormuz. The US is denying the reports. However, the United Arab Emirates is reporting a tanker linked to its state-owned oil company has been struck in the strait. No one's been hurt, but the UAE's foreign ministry says it's a flagrant violation of a UN Security Council resolution on freedom of navigation. Finance, and the Aussie dollar is buying 71.8 US cents.
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0: We're down to the final four in the A-League Women's. Melbourne Victory is keen to knock out Melbourne City this weekend, while Brisbane Roar will have to overcome Wellington Phoenix. Brisbane's Alicia Woods says back-to-back games at home give her confidence.
3: Yeah, definitely. The girls are ready for it. Obviously, the job's not done. You know, we played a big performance out here tonight, but there's definitely more work to do, and we're keen for this next weekend.
0: The Brisbane Lions say they're disappointed player Kobe Evans made a homophobic slur during a VFL game against Coburg. The club says the 18-year-old feels remorseful. That's the latest news in sport.
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0: Around the country, Sydney sunny, heading for 25, a strong wind warning for the Eden Coast. Melbourne, a morning shower or two, 18, and strong wind warnings for the entire Victorian coast. Brisbane, partly cloudy, 27, Perth sunny, 23, and a strong wind warning for the Pilbara. Adelaide, partly cloudy, 19, a strong wind warning for the lower southeast of South Australia. Canberra, a mostly sunny day, heading for 18, Hobart, partly cloudy, 18, and Darwin, sunny, 35.
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15: Gabriel Hodson. A marine tragedy off the north coast of New South Wales. Three people are confirmed dead after a yacht got into difficulties at the South Ballina breakwall. A Marine Rescue New South Wales vessel then rolled on the way to help in heavy conditions. Four people have been brought to shore. It's not known how many were on the yacht, which is understood to have now sunk. Police say the search for survivors is

0: continuing. The housing crisis is being blamed for a baby's death in the New South Wales Riverina. The newborn's mother and another baby were taken to hospital after being found with the child's body at Wagga Wagga, where it's understood they were sleeping rough. Local councillor Richard Foley says there's been a lack of action.
1: We've now had an infant die and another one in serious condition with a young mother. This is absurd. It's bad enough when we've got grown adults and men and women in this position. Now we've got newborn children haven't had breathed a breath of air for a life. Gone.
0: Lanes of the M1 motorway remain closed at Chindera in the far north coast of New South Wales after a car hit a tree, killing a driver and their front seat passenger. Emergency services were called to the M1 motorway about half an hour after dark. Floods are the latest hazard, delaying the delivery of the latest Snowy hydroelectricity project. Kate Carlisle has the details.
2: Video leaked to SMH The Age shows high-pressure torrents gushing through the tunnel of the Snowy 2.0 project. The footage shows the massive obstacles the multi-billion dollar plan is facing, digging 27 k's of tunnels under the Kosciuszko National Park. The Commonwealth Owner Corporation delivering the project says the water is the result of natural geological conditions and was expected during tunnelling. It comes after another incident last month when a temporary fault with a pump caused a backlog of water, creating what looked like a waterfall. Snowy 2.0 was commissioned by the Turnbull government and was supposed to be finished by 2021. Kate Carlisle reporting.
0: Advocates say new laws forcing employers to pay super at the same time as wages are long overdue. The laws kick in from July. One in four Australians were underpaid super between 2018 and 2023. Misha Schubert from the Super Members Council says the losses compound over time.
3: Unpaid super hits hardest where it hurts most, for women, for younger workers, for people on low incomes. And for someone shortchanged, even $1,700 in a single year, that loss can snowball into more than $30,000 by the time you retire.
0: Finance and the Aussie dollar's buying 71.8 US cents. The Dow Jones is down 160 points and the NASDAQ up 88.
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0: AFL and the Crows need to replace Taylor Walker and Jordan Butts as they prepare for Sunday's away game against the Tigers. Both were injured in the SA Derby and are likely to return in the second half of the season. Adelaide star Wayne Malera wants to capitalise on their success when they head into round nine.
5: It gets us back even, you know, like you said, four and, you know, allows us to launch again and go for the rest of the season. You know, Richmond this week at the G, you know, they had a good win on the weekend. So young team, confident, we'll be looking to go there and getting a win.
0: A total of six A-League players are on their way to Florida after being named in the Socceroos pre-training camp ahead of the FIFA World Cup. MacArthur Bulls duo Anthony Cassesis and Mitch Duke are joined by Western Sydney Wanderers forward Brandon Borello and Brisbane Roar's Nick D'Agostino. Meanwhile, Melbourne Victory's Nishan Velapile and Melbourne City's Matthew Leckie have also been selected. And that's the latest in news and sport.
6: Magic 1278, Melbourne weather.
0: Around the country, Sydney sunny, heading for 25, a strong wind warning for the Eden Coast. Melbourne, a morning shower or two, 18, and strong wind warnings for the entire Victorian coast. Brisbane, partly cloudy, 27, Perth sunny, 23, and a strong wind warning for the Pilbara. Adelaide, partly cloudy, 19, a strong wind warning for the lower southeast of South Australia. Canberra, a mostly sunny day, heading for 18, Hobart, partly cloudy, 18, and Darwin, sunny, 35.
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2: Good morning, I'm Gabrielle Hodson. The death toll has risen to three and four people have made it safely to shore after two vessels got into trouble off the north coast of New South Wales. Emergency services were contacted just after dark when a member of the public reported a yacht in difficulty off the South Ballina breakwall. Marine Rescue New South Wales responded, but the rescue vessel rolled while crossing the Ballina Bar in heavy conditions. It hasn't been confirmed yet if the dead are from the yacht or the rescue vessel. The search will resume at daybreak. There are growing concerns cheap spirit substitutes being forced on Melbourne hospitality venues could cause serious, even critical injuries. Officers from the National Drug Research Institute have found 30% of spirits in bottle shops are cheaper fakes. The Institute's Dr. Nick Taylor says they contain dangerous compounds.
3: These chemicals called denaturants, which we put into ethanol so that it isn't meant to be consumed, those have been found in a variety of products, as well as other chemicals that people use to try and remove these foul-tasting chemicals, such as synthetic rubber or breaker fluid.
2: A 55-year-old WA man has been charged over his alleged involvement in the bashing of a teenage boy. It's alleged the man attacked the 17-year-old occupant of a home with a metal pole during a disturbance at Dawesville near Mandurah. The teenager managed to restrain the man until police arrived. The opposition says the Albanese government must clarify how it plans to make budget savings if public servants fail to take voluntary redundancy. Labor is expected to cut the number of bureaucrats in Canberra to save money. The coalition argues it had warned the government the bureaucracy was growing too fast. Liberal MP Aaron Violi says the budget would be in better shape if the Treasurer had listened.
4: It's going to do two things. It's going to cost them a lot to pay them out, which is going to make the budget worse. And also, what happens if those public servants don't take those redundancies and they can't hit the number that they're going to bank next week? Are they going to force people out and start sacking public servants? So there's some questions here for the government. Let's see what they do.
2: The Australian Communications and Media Authority wants businesses and organisations to register for branded SMS IDs. The IDs show a brand's name as the contact, allowing businesses to identify themselves when sending things like delivery updates or security codes to phones. ACMA's Samantha York says the changes are needed to stop scams.
5: Australians lost $18 million to text message scams last year, and many text message scams pretend to be from trusted businesses or organisations.
2: Finance and the Aussie dollar is buying 71.8 US cents. The Dow Jones is down 419 points and the Nasdaq's down 91 points.
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2: Fans and players alike are sitting up and noticing the increased speed of NRL matches this season. Sharks forward Jesse Colquhoun says it can be hard for defenders to keep up.
6: It's certainly different to any of the footy I played last year. It's definitely a lot faster, and the six agains are making an enormous impact, and it almost feels like a game of touch footy out there at times.
2: Port Adelaide's Jack Whitlock has been named the Round 8 AFL Rising Star nominee after a stunning performance in the team's nail-biting one-point loss to Adelaide. The 19-year-old from Shepparton made his AFL debut against Geelong last year and has featured in every game since. And a rising star of Gaelic football has swapped her county mayor colours for the red, white and black of St Kilda. That's the latest news in sport.
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2: Around the country, Sydney sunny, heading for 25, a strong wind warning for the Eden Coast. Melbourne, a morning shower or two, 18, and strong wind warnings for the entire Victorian coast. Brisbane, partly cloudy, 27, Perth sunny, 23, and a strong wind warning for the Pilbara. Adelaide, partly cloudy, 19, a strong wind warning for the lower southeast of South Australia. Canberra, a mostly sunny day, heading for 18. Hobart, partly cloudy, 18, and Darwin, sunny, 35.
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4: Well, Bram, I'll tell you, but you have to keep it a secret.
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4: Each night, just before midnight, the prune pit plucker magically appears in Sunraysia prune land and picks the pits, leaving behind a pile of plump prunes for Sunraysia to put in their prune juice.
3: But what about the pits?
4: The prune pit plucker takes them away because at his home he has a gigantic pile of pits, the fabled prune pit peak.
3: So you're saying that the prune pit plucker plucks the pits from the premium plump prunes Sunraysia picked to produce their premium prune juice and paddles the piles of pits to the prune palace on prune pit peak?
4: Precisely.
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7: Good morning, I'm Gabriel Hodson. Two tragedies have unfolded within minutes of each other on the north coast of New South Wales. Kate Carlisle explains.
8: The drama began at 6 just after dark on Monday night when a car lost control on the M1 motorway at Chindera, slamming into a tree. The driver and front seat passenger died at the scene. A further tragedy struck just minutes later when an alarm was raised in Ballina, 70 k's to the south. A member of the public reported a yacht in difficulty on the South Ballina break wall. It's not known how many people were on board, but three are confirmed dead. Four others have made it to shore and are being treated for their injuries. Kate Carlisle reporting.
7: A person's been arrested after driving a car into a popular central shopping strip in the German city of Leipzig. At least two people have been killed and 22 badly injured. German police say the driver's motivations are unclear. The Reserve Bank is widely expected to deliver its third rate rise for the year in coming hours. The Iran conflict helped push inflation to 4.6% over the year to March, also pushing up fuel prices. The Albanese government says next week's federal budget will focus on saving more and paying down the nation's debt while negotiating the challenges created by the Iran conflict. The government plans to reduce the size of the public service to cut costs. The Treasurer has also done little to quell talk that tax breaks for property investors will be slashed to help raise revenue. In Victoria, the Allan government will deliver its election year budget today. A new poll has found more than half of all Australians aged 18 to 34 would prefer to keep more of their money instead of paying higher taxes. A survey from the Centre for Independent Studies also found young adults believed it was almost certain that the government would increase taxes in the future. A high-profile domestic violence survivor is calling on Aussies to shine a light through May. Queenslander Samantha Schultz wants people to donate their spare mobile phones to DV Safe Phone and learn more about the harm caused by coercive control.
9: We know that although there has been a lot of effort and domestic and family violence is often in the media, the wider community actually doesn't know a whole lot about what domestic and family violence really means for victim survivors.
7: Melbourne police are investigating an inner-city break-in where one of the offenders held a white French bulldog during the entire burglary. The group jemmied open an apartment door in Queen's Road. Detectives have released images of the three men and a dog they wish to question. And Princess Eugenie, the daughter of the former Prince Andrew, is expecting her third child. The baby, due mid-year, will be a sibling for August 5 and Ernest 2. Finance and the Aussie dollar is buying 71.6 US cents. The Dow Jones is down 476 points and the Nasdaq's down 117.
10: 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Get ready, because the next one plays in seconds.
7: We're down to the final four in the A-League Women's. Melbourne

0: Melbourne Victory is keen to knock out Melbourne City, while Brisbane Roar will have to overcome Wellington Phoenix. Brisbane's Alicia Woods says back-to-back games at home give her confidence.
1: Yeah, definitely. The girls are ready for it. Obviously, the job's not done. You know, we played a big performance out here tonight, but there's definitely more work to do, and we're keen for this next weekend.
0: Midfielder Lily Quigley has been the number one draft pick for Gold Coast in the AFLW's pre-season draft. The 18-year-old is a former Greater Western Sydney Academy member. And that's the latest in news and sport.
2: Magic 1278, Melbourne weather.
0: Around the country, Sydney sunny, heading for 25, a strong wind warning for the Eden Coast. Melbourne, a morning shower or two, 18, and strong wind warnings for the entire Victorian coast. Brisbane, partly cloudy, 27, Perth sunny, 23, and a strong wind warning for the Pilbara. Adelaide, partly cloudy, 19, a strong wind warning for the lower southeast of South Australia. Canberra, a mostly sunny day, heading for 18. Hobart, partly cloudy, 18, and Darwin, sunny, 35.
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0: Three people are confirmed dead after a yacht got into difficulties at the South Ballina breakwall. A Marine Rescue New South Wales vessel then rolled over on the way to help it in heavy conditions. Four people have been brought to shore. It's not known how many were on the yacht, which is understood to have now sunk. Police say the search for survivors will continue at daybreak. Two people are dead and 22 injured after an SUV ploughed through the main pedestrian shopping street of Leipzig in eastern Germany. Police say the male driver's been arrested. They're trying to work out what prompted the deadly incident. The housing crisis is being blamed for a baby's death in the New South Wales Riverina. The newborn's mother and another baby were taken to hospital after being found with the child's body at Wagga Wagga, where it's understood they were sleeping rough. Local councillor Richard Foley says there's been a lack of action.
1: We've now had an infant die and another one in serious condition with a young mother. This is absurd. It's bad enough when we've got grown adults and men and women in this position. Now we've got newborn children haven't had breathed a breath of air for a life, gone.
0: Floods are the latest hazard, delaying the delivery of the latest Snowy hydroelectricity project. Kate Carlisle has the details.
2: Video leaked to SMH The Age shows high-pressure torrents gushing through the tunnel of the Snowy 2.0 project. The footage shows the massive obstacles the multi-billion dollar plan is facing, digging 27 k's of tunnels under the Kosciuszko National Park. The Commonwealth Owner Corporation delivering the project says the water is the result of natural geological conditions and was expected during tunnelling. It comes after another incident last month when a temporary fault with a pump caused a backlog of water, creating what looked like a waterfall. Snowy 2.0 was commissioned by the Turnbull government and was supposed to be finished by 2021. Kate Carlisle reporting.
0: West Coast Eagles AFL Premiership player David Wirrupanda will fight allegations of breaching a family violence restraining order at a trial in September. The 46-year-old didn't front the Perth Magistrates Court, with his lawyer entering a not guilty plea on his behalf. A new survey has found more than 20% of younger Aussies are increasingly using cash as a deliberate budgeting tool. Sally Tyndall at Canstar says cash stuffing is on the rise.
3: You get paid, you go to the ATM, you withdraw your entire salary, seems extreme, right? You take it home and then you put it into different envelopes or folders for certain purposes. And once you've spent that money out of that envelope, that's it. Shop's shut. No more spending.
0: Finance and the Aussie dollar is buying 71.7 US cents. The Dow Jones is down 456 points and the Nasdaq's down 18.
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0: Brisbane Broncos star Dean Mariner is recovering in a Sydney hospital after a quad injury turned into a medical emergency. After Saturday's NRL game against the Roosters, the injury progressed to limb-saving surgery by early Sunday. Brisbane doctor Bruce Willett says recovery could take months.
5: What the problem is the diffuse muscle damage. So that just needs to settle down, and that's obviously going to take a couple of weeks. Then obviously the actual cuts in the skin and the fascia needs to heal as well. So looking at several weeks to a month or two for that all settle down.
0: And a total of six A-League players are on their way to Florida after being named in the Socceroos pre-training camp ahead of the FIFA World Cup. And that's the latest in news and sport.
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0: Around the country, Sydney sunny, heading for 25, a strong wind warning for the Eden Coast. Melbourne, a morning shower or two, 18, and strong wind warnings for the entire Victorian coast. Brisbane, partly cloudy, 27, Perth sunny, 23, and a strong wind warning for the Pilbara. Adelaide, partly cloudy, 19, a strong wind warning for the lower southeast of South Australia. Canberra, a mostly sunny day, heading for 18, Hobart, partly cloudy, 18, and Darwin, sunny, 35.
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5: I'm Gabriel
3: Network.
5: Hodson. The search will continue at daybreak for any survivors from a yacht which got into trouble off the northern New South Wales coast, as well as a rescue boat which rolled nearby. At least three people are confirmed dead and four have made it back to land. It's unclear which vessel the three dead people were from. Emergency services are also trying to work out how many people were originally in the yacht. A person's been arrested after driving a car into a popular central shopping strip in the German city of Leipzig. At least two people have been killed and 22 badly injured. German police say the driver's motivations are unclear. Lanes of the M1 motorway remain closed at Chindra in the far north coast of New South Wales after a car's hit a tree, killing a driver and their front seat passenger. Emergency services were called to the motorway about half an hour after dark. There are growing concerns cheap spirit substitutes being forced on Melbourne hospitality venues could cause serious, even critical injuries. Officers from the National Drug Research Institute have found 30% of spirits in bottle shops are cheaper fakes. The Institute's Dr. Nick Taylor says they contain dangerous compounds.
6: These chemicals called denaturants, which we put into ethanol so that it isn't meant to be consumed, those have been found in a variety of products, as well as other chemicals that people use to try and remove these foul-tasting chemicals, such as synthetic rubber or breaker fluid.
5: Melbourne police are investigating an inner-city break-in where one of the offenders held a white French bulldog during the entire burglary. The group jimmied an apartment door in Queen's Road. Detectives have released CCTV of three men and a dog they wish to question. The Reserve Bank is widely expected to deliver its third rate rise for the year in coming hours. The Iran conflict helped push inflation to 4.6% over the year to March, also pushing up fuel prices. Advocates say new laws forcing employers to pay super at the same time as wages are long overdue. The laws kick in from July. One in four Australians were underpaid super between 2018 and 2023. Misha Schubert from the Super Members Council says the losses compound over time.
7: Unpaid super hits hardest where it hurts most, for women, for younger workers, for people on low incomes. And for someone shortchanged, even $1,700 in a single year, that loss can snowball into more than $30,000 by the time you retire.
5: And Princess Eugenie, the daughter of the former Prince Andrew, is expecting her third child. The baby, due mid-year, will be a sibling for August 5 and Ernest, age 2. Finance and the Aussie dollar is buying 71.5 US cents. The Dow Jones is down 567 points and the Nasdaq's down 62.
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5: The Lions have apologised on behalf of AFL draftee Kobe Evans. Georgina Winter is in Brisbane.
8: The youngster used a homophobic slur during last Saturday's VFL clash against Coburg. In a statement, the club says Evans is deeply remorseful and has taken full responsibility for the comment, which was directed at an opponent. The Brisbane side also confirmed Evans apologised several times, both on and off the field. While the club expressed disappointment, they say they are now focused on educating the player. In Brisbane, Georgina Winter.
5: And midfielder Lily Quigley has been the number one draft pick for the Gold Coast in the AFLW's pre-season draft. The 18-year-old is a former Greater Western Sydney Academy member. That's the latest news in sport.
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5: Around the country, Sydney sunny, heading for 25, a strong wind warning for the Eden Coast. Melbourne, a morning shower or two, 18, and strong wind warnings for the entire Victorian coast. Brisbane, partly cloudy, 27, Perth sunny, 23, and a strong wind warning for the Pilbara. Adelaide, partly cloudy, 19, a strong wind warning for the lower southeast of South Australia.

0: Canberra, a mostly sunny day, heading for 18. Hobart, partly cloudy, 18. And Darwin, sunny, 35.
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2: 13 degrees in Melbourne, cloudy with a chance of showers atop today, 8:05:30. Good morning. I'm David Armstrong. The text message Melbourne nightclub and bar owners have been receiving before the business is firebombed has been revealed. The Iraqi crime syndicate sending a message saying, "We will take it by force. If you don't comply, the police can't help you. It's inevitable. We won't stop till we get what we want." The motive for the attacks remains unclear. The Allan government is on track to deliver a $1 billion surplus in today's state budget, but it is lower than previously projected. Here's Stephanie Wackluick.
3: Victoria's books are set to be $1 billion in the black next financial year, but it is about $900 million less than the surplus forecast in December. A surplus of more than $700 million is estimated for 2025-26, averaging $1.7 billion over forward estimates. The government has already unveiled billions in pre-election sweeteners in the lead-up to the budget, including a fresh pledge today to extend the off-the-plan stamp duty concession for another 6 months. The operating surplus doesn't take into account the cost of major projects, but the Premier and the Treasurer maintain the government can still afford to provide cost of living relief because our economy is growing and our budget is in surplus. Stephanie Wackluick at State Parliament.
2: Domestic fuel production will continue to be constrained until June as Viva Energy continues to recover from last month's fire at its Geelong refinery. The critical residue catalytic cracking unit not expected to return to service until June. Diesel and jet fuel output running at about 80% of capacity. Search continues at daybreak for any survivors from a yacht which got into trouble off the northern New South Wales coast, as well as a rescue boat which rolled nearby. At least three people are confirmed dead. Four have made it back to land near Ballina. It's unclear which vessel the three dead people were from. Emergency services are also trying to work out how many people were originally on the yacht. The opposition claims it will have more to say about its alternate budget after the federal government delivers its financial blueprint next week. Labor's set to reveal a short-term increase in revenue, but the money will be used to pay down debt. Investors could also be hit with property taxes. Shadow Treasurer Tim Wilson accusing the government of making life harder for households, but he won't say what the coalition would do differently.
4: I actually have solutions, but I'm going to offer them after.

0: the budget, because we're going to hear what the government's resolutions are. We'll then have a look at the paperwork and then go forward and say, this is how we think we can build the future of the economy.
1: A country netball team's forfeited a match in the state's north over the inclusion of a non-binary player. Echuca United conceded its weekend match against Rumbalara, citing concerns over safety facing an opposition player who is biologically male. In finance, Wall Street is down 519, our dollar 71.73 US.
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1: Carlton's former football boss believes the Blues need to evolve their midfield rather than consider trading contracted captain Patrick Cripps. Brad Lloyd telling The Age the Blues need to be supporting their skipper in any way possible. Collingwood Premiership hero Brodie Mijacek has labelled the Magpies' initial offer to him as insulting after moving on to Melbourne after being lowballed last year. And Melbourne will have an interim chief executive Brian Cook to go on holidays in the coming weeks, with the football and innovation boss Ned Guy to fill the void before Dan Taylor takes on the role full-time. Cricket Australia remains determined to test the market with a partial sale of Melbourne Renegades, Perth Scorchers and Hobart Hurricanes. And that's the latest news and sport.
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4: Magic 1278, Melbourne weather.
5: Cloudy today with a chance of showers and a top of 18 degrees. Tomorrow, that rain increasing, 20. Thursday, showers and windy, 12. Friday, showers, 16. Saturday, a shower or two, 16. And by Sunday, a shower or two, the top of 17 degrees. On the bays today, westerlies at 15 to 25 knots, easing later. Waves at 1.5 metres, and currently it's 14 degrees.
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Classic, it's breakfast. Melbourne's magic queen, you're my best friend. Yes, you are. Magic early risers is what you are before 6 o'clock. John Farnham's reasons, that's going to be rattling around in my head all morning, and I'm okay with that. Totally fine. I've got some fantastic music. How are you?

0: Are you good? I'd love to know. Let's open up this text line. Green ticks. Good to go. 0488 265 265. Say good day. I respond to every single text. 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Cloudy and a top of 18 today. Tomorrow, rain increasing, waking up to 9 degrees at the top of 20. Thursday, showers becoming windy and a little burst of winter. 6 degrees we're waking up to at just a top of 12. Friday, showers 16. Saturday, shower 2 and 16. Sunday, shower 2 and 17 degrees. Sunrise this morning is at 7:04 a.m. Sunset is at 5:29 p.m. If you've woken up the wrong side of bed, I got some great music to fix that right up. Robert Palmer, good to go in just a moment. And Paul Simon, I'm pulling one out of the box from Paul Simon, which I don't often play at this time.
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0: Melbourne traffic.
1: Crews attending to an early morning smash on the Western Freeway City Band just after Bacchus Mass Road. Fair few delays are building and building quick. Otherwise, we have reports of a crash in Truganina just on Doherty's Road southbound just after Boundary Road. Meanwhile, a breakdown in Williams Landing, Forsyth Road northbound just at the Princess Freeway. It's all happening out west today. Monash Freeway is starting to build from the Princess Highway hitting City Bound. Anytime Fitness is celebrating their 18th birthday, so it's time to hit the club. 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
12: 14 degrees in Melbourne. Cloudy with a chance of showers and a top of 18 degrees. It's 6 o'clock. Good morning. I'm David Armstrong. Details of a chilling text message have come to light after weeks of arson attacks and violence linked to Melbourne's nightlife. Venue owners are being threatened by a gang dubbed the Ghost. A text message warning families, homes and businesses will be targeted. It appears the text is sent from a US-based number via a WhatsApp account named The Cartel, and overnight, a nightclub on King Street in the CBD has been targeted in an arson attack. State budget's on track to deliver a $1 billion surplus next financial year, but it's about $900 million less than the forecast. The state's books are set to be more than $700 million in the black for 2025-26, averaging $1.7 billion over forward estimates. However, the operating surplus does not take into account the cost of major projects, including the SRL. The government's unveiled its final pre-election sweetener before the Treasurer hands down the budget today to extend the off-the-plan stamp duty concession for another 6 months. Australian parents want more money invested in their kids' health and less on infrastructure. New survey has found 65% are worried about their children's health. The Redbridge poll found Australia's in a new era where bricks and mortar are no longer a vote winner. Investing in people is. Man's been tasered by police after he was caught trying to break into a home at Reservoir. Police responded to reports of a man attempting to gain access to a property in Hague Street just before midnight, arriving to find him in the backyard. The man refused to follow directions from officers and a taser was deployed. He's been transported to hospital for treatment. He will later be interviewed by investigators. Well, prolonged exposure to bushfire smoke can increase the risk of serious complications for babies of asthmatic mums. The Hunter Medical Research Institute study has found higher exposure was linked to an increased chance of low birth weight, early birth and neonatal intensive care admission. Professor Vanessa Murphy says all pregnant women should take steps to minimise exposure to smoke.
13: Staying indoors with doors and windows shut with the air conditioning on. They may wish to also consider having a HEPA filter at home or using a mask when outdoors.
12: New polling shows Australian travellers are reporting

0: higher satisfaction with international airlines over local carriers such as Qantas. More than half of the passengers polled experienced a flight disruption in the year to August 2025. Just 95% admitted to not complaining about that disruption. In finance, Wall Street's down 557. Our dollar, 71.73 US.
1: 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Get ready, because the next one plays in seconds.
0: Nathan Buckley insists he has not thought about coaching Carlton. Questions remain over Michael Voss's future at the Blues, with the club with just one win from the opening eight rounds. Buckley, who is the favourite for the Tasmanian coaching job, would not be drawn on a move to Princess Park when questioned on Fox Footy.
2: Is it something that you would entertain? Do you look at Carlton and think that's a role that you could fill?
3: I haven't even thought about it.
0: AFL is expected to release the last 9 weeks of the fixture in three separate blocks in the coming weeks. It is expected Sydney and Brisbane will feature heavily in prime time. In soccer, Chelsea's Champions League's hopes are just about over. A 3-1 loss to Nottingham Forest. And Aussie surfer Stephanie Gilmore has claimed her first title since coming out of retirement, taking out the title at Snapper Rocks for a seventh time. That's the latest news and sport.
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1: Melbourne traffic.
6: Crews are attending to a breakdown in Williams Landing, Forsyth Road northbound at the Princess Freeway. Otherwise, an ongoing incident in Truganina on Palmers Road southbound after Boundary Road. Western Freeway is busy due to an earlier crash at Leakes Road. That's clear, but currently the runtime from Melton to the Ring Road is half an hour. 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
0: Cloudy today with a chance of showers and a top of 18 degrees. Tomorrow, that rain increasing, 20. Thursday, showers and windy, 12. Friday, showers, 16. Saturday, a shower or two, 16. And by Sunday, a shower or two, the top of 17 degrees. On the bays today, westerlies at 15 to 25 knots, easing later. Waves at 1.5 metres, and currently it's 14 degrees.
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0: David Dundas, Jeans On at 6:09. Classic, it's breakfast. Good morning, Magic Early Risers. If you are holding on to a ticket to see Colin Hay next month at Elizabeth Murdoch Hall, you are holding on to something very precious.
1: The crucial thing in doing it is, in fact, the audience. Because, you know, you could just kind of play it yourself. The thing is missing, so you have a live audience there. You're creating a circle. You're creating a circle of energy. So you put it out. You put it out there and it comes back. And you can feel it. If it's working, you can feel this. It's an unbroken link to energy.
0: You're going to have a great night. Let's do some better work. Good morning.

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2: 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If I'm driving in the car, I turn the radio up full blast.
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0: pleasure to get on that sweet soul music. Arthur Connolly on Melbourne's Magic. It's a 6:15, early risers. G'day, the text line 0488 265 265. I respond to every single text. The conversations we're having while the classic hits are playing. Cloudy and a top of 18 today. Tomorrow, rain increasing, 20. Thursday, very wintry. Showers becoming windy. Waking up to 6 degrees with a top of 12 on Thursday. That has got winter written all over it. Friday, showers, 16. Saturday, shower 2 and 16. Sunday, shower 2 and 17 degrees. I'm a little bit nervous today. Mum's going in for a massive operation. Well, it's her second knee replacement. She's already had one done. She's had a hip done as well. She's got a new aorta. She's had so much work done over the last couple of years. But Mum's going in for a knee replacement at aged 85 today. So feeling a little bit on edge. Usually I have two long black coffees, but I think today I'll just have the one. I don't want to be too jittery. Spoke to her yesterday. She's looking forward to it. I think, what'd she say? She said, oh, Jamie, I just can't wait for them to put that mask on. Then I know it's on. I just fix it, guys. I think pretty much what Mum was saying. I'm paraphrasing there. Boney M. Let's get on some Rasputin for your next and check on those roads coming up on Melbourne's Magic. Good morning.
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2: Melbourne traffic.
3: Morning there. Got a crash at Hillside to look out for today. The Melton Highway eastbound after Gawler Road. Delays both directions through there. Breakdown at Williams Landing making things slow. Forsyth Road northbound of the Princess Freeway. And look out for an incident at Truganina this morning. Palmers Road southbound. That's after Boundary Road. And if you see anything else on the roads, give us a call. 1300 595 937. 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
4: 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It is the 5th of the 5th, 26. Got a ring to it. 0488265265, the magic text line. G'day to Barry, early riser, heading off to work.
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5: 14 degrees in Melbourne. Cloudy chance of showers atop today. 8 in at 6:30. Good morning. I'm David Armstrong. La-di-da nightclub in the CBD has been the latest venue to be targeted by arsonists. A vehicle was seen fleeing the venue on King Street in the early hours of this morning. Police say there was nobody inside the building at the time. The attack comes after it was revealed nightclub owners in Melbourne are being threatened by a syndicate calling itself The Ghost, with chilling texts warning families, homes and businesses will be targeted if demands aren't met. Today's budget is set to reveal Victoria's operating surplus has almost halved in just 6 months. The government's wiping $900 million of forecasts over the next year. It comes on the back of a massive spending spree by Jacinta Allen, cost of living support being blamed for the decrease in the projected surplus. But opposition leader Jess Wilson says those numbers don't even count the big ticket items.
6: We know that this isn't a real surplus because this doesn't take into account the billions of dollars that is going into infrastructure spend, into roads, into schools, into hospitals. What we know is that there was, from the forecast from the previous budget, $10 billion going out compared to what is coming in.
5: A stolen Jeep has been chased by police from Chapel Street to Werribee in the early hours. 29-year-old woman arrested. The vehicle finally came to a stop after exceeding the speed limit a number of times or being followed. She's now in custody. Investigators allege the Jeep was stolen from a home at Mentone back in March. Well, two tragedies have unfolded within minutes of each other just south of the Queensland border. Kate Carlisle explains.
7: The drama began at 6 just after dark on Monday night when a car lost control on the M1 motorway at Chindera, slamming into a tree. The driver and front seat passenger died at the scene. A further tragedy struck just minutes later when an alarm was raised in Ballina, 70 k's to the south. A member of the public reported a yacht in difficulty on the South Ballina breakwall. It later rolled in heavy conditions. It's not known how many people were on board, but three are confirmed dead. Four others have made it to shore and are being treated for their injuries. Kate Carlisle reporting.
5: Kerry Graham has cancelled its bus service, raising concerns about student safety and leading to traffic chaos around the school. Council says the school must run the service. It was part of the planning permit for its Donvale Junior campus since 1990. The school says it made the decision because of declining passenger numbers and parents had rejected a user pays model. In finance, Wall Street is down 557 points. Our dollar, 71.73 US.
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5: Collingwood is showing interest in Lachie Neale. The former Brisbane captain's yet to sign a contract extension at the Lions and has been linked with a move back to Western Australia. Herald Sun reporting the Pies have made a preliminary inquiry with the 32-year-old. Essendon great Matthew Lloyd wants the Bombers to use whiteboard gate as motivation.
9: If I was Brad Scott in the coaching, I'd go to some of these players and use it and say, this is what the opposition thinks of you. They do think some of you are selfish and they do think some of you are poor decision makers, and that's what it is. And I'd take it personally if I was on that board and I was seen as a panicker and poor decision maker.
5: Melbourne Renegades, Perth Scorchers and the Hobart Hurricanes could still be partially sold by Cricket Australia familiar with the privatisation of the BBL in limbo. EPL soccer, Chelsea's gone down to Nottingham 3-1. Manchester City leads Everton 1-0, approaching midway through the second half. And that's the latest news and sport.
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3: Melbourne traffic.
12: Morning there. Got a crash at Hillside to look out for today. The Melton Highway eastbound after Gawler Road. Delays both directions through there. Breakdown at Williams Landing making things slow. Forside Road northbound of the Princess Freeway. And look out for an incident at Truganina this morning. Palmer's Road southbound. That's after Boundary Road. And if you see anything else on the roads, give us a call. 1300 595 937. 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
5: Cloudy today with a chance of showers and a top of 18 degrees. Tomorrow, that rain increasing, 20. Thursday, showers and windy, 12. Friday, showers, 16. Saturday, a shower or two, 16. And by Sunday, a shower or two, the top of 17 degrees. On the bays today, westerlies at 15 to 25 knots, easing later. Waves at 1.5 metres, and currently it's 14 degrees.
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classic hits, Magic Early Risers, settling into the 5th of the 5th, 26. I just like saying it on the radio. It's a good sounding date today. Magic Milestones coming up. How old is Adele today? She's celebrating a birthday today. I almost interviewed her. Radio regrets. I'll get you across that story. It's sad. After Cheap Trick, but first it's the Bangles on Melbourne.

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0: 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Let's keep that text line humming away. 0488265265. Shoot through a text and say good day.
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0: Your Magic Milestone, your special day today. Happy birthday. Blow out all the candles, eat all the cake, enjoy the texts, the phone calls. Have a wonderful day. Heartfelt birthday wishes from myself, the entire Magic family, and of course all the Magic Early Risers. Enjoy your day. 5th of the 5th, let's have a close look. Alan Shepard became the first American astronaut in space when he made a short trip aboard Freedom 7 in 1961.
2: MR3 followed a normal ballistic arc, peaking at about 115-mile altitude. The spacecraft landed 300 miles downrange. The complete flight took 16 minutes and gave Alan Shepard about 5 minutes of weightlessness.
0: Let's go back to 1945. Yosemite Sam made his cartoon debut on this day in Hair Trigger.
3: Yosemite Sam!
4: It's Yosemite Sam!
5: Yosemite Sam!
3: Yosemite, yeah, Yosemite Sam! The roughest, toughest He-Man, stuffest hombre has ever crossed the Rio Grande.
0: Just don't make cartoons like they used to. In 1990, 50-year-old Australian actor and comedian Paul Hogan married his 32-year-old Crocodile Dundee co-star Linda Kozlowski at his home in Byron Bay.
6: My wife doesn't care how many beautiful women that I have love scenes with in the movies. She won't. Yeah. She'll just shrug her shoulders.
7: Is that right, Linda?
0: Love awkward laughs. They divorced in 2013. Hey, how old is Adele today? We could have had it all. Oh, radio regrets. She's turning 38 today. I nearly interviewed her once. It was 2011. I remember the album came out 21. I was so excited. And I got, would you like to interview Adele? I'm like, yes. I was working at Nova in Sydney at the time doing mornings. Anyway, I remember the day so clearly. I sat in that little studio because you wait for the interview call to come through. And I waited and I waited and I waited and I waited. And then an email came through from the record company. Sorry, Adele can't make it. She's got a sore throat. She's resting her voice for a performance in Amsterdam tonight. I was like, oh. Annoyed. We'll reschedule. Anyway.

0: I rescheduled the interview, but sadly, excuse me, sadly, I got taken off the air, which happens all the time in radio. They were shuffling people around. I was taken off the air and moved into a different area. And the girl who replaced me ended up doing the interview and is still talking about that interview to this day. Oh, really never let go of that. I really didn't. That is Magic Milestones for this, the 5th of the 5th, 26 on Melbourne's Magic.
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0: Melbourne traffic.
1: Morning there. Got a crash on the Westgate Freeway, city-bound before Greve Parade. Got right-hand lane closed. It's 26 down to 40 k's. Delays are from Ellie Crash at Hillside, Melton Highway eastbound after Gourlay Road. Reports of another bingle, Ring Road Altona bound after Fitzroy Road. And look out for an incident slowing up traffic this morning at Truganina, Palmer's Road southbound. That's just after Boundary Road there. If there's anything on the roads, 1300 595 937. 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I'm Whitey, and that's the latest traffic. 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

0: fantastic. Melbourne's Magic coming up to 7 o'clock in news time. What are they going to do about these arson attacks? It's just mind-boggling. And a state budget today, a fair bit going on the news. Let's get you across the headlines.
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4: 14 degrees in Melbourne, cloudy. The chance of showers at top today, 18. 7 o'clock, good morning. I'm David Armstrong. A popular nightclub in the city has become the latest venue to be targeted by arsonists in the early hours of this morning. Madeline Burke's at the scene.
5: A vehicle was seen fleeing La-Di-Da on King Street around 3:30 this morning. The club was closed at the time. There was nobody inside. Currently, the building is taped off by police. One of the glass entry doors has been smashed. It's not known how far the fire spread inside. The owner has just arrived. He's now speaking with police and will then assess the extent of the damage. I have been told just 2 weeks ago, the operators of La-Di-Da were warned by police their venue could be in the firing line after the fire at Left Bank. This morning's attack comes after it was revealed Melbourne nightclub owners are being threatened by a syndicate calling itself the Ghost, with chilling text messages warning families, homes and businesses will be targeted if demands aren't met. Madeline Burke, Melbourne.
4: Today's budget set to reveal Victoria's operating surplus has almost halved in just 6 months as ratings agencies warn Jacinta Allen to stop spending money. The government's wiping $900 million off forecasts over the next year after a spending spree by Labor. But Fitch and S&P claim state's credit rating now facing unprecedented pressure, with debt on track to hit $193 billion by 2029, an annual interest bill of $29 million a day. The man charged with the murder of Kumanjaya Little Baby in Alice Springs is expected to face court today. 47-year-old Jefferson Lewis has been moved from Alice Springs to Darwin after riots outside a hospital. Three people are dead. Search is underway for any other survivors after two boats ran into trouble off the New South Wales north coast. The yacht ran into trouble near the South Ballina breakwall. Four people made it safely to shore. Reporter Andrea Crothers says two rescue volunteers are among the confirmed dead.
6: An alarm that was raised just after 6:15 last night. There was reports the vessel was in trouble off the breakwall. The rescue crew responded, but their boat rolled crossing the bar in the heavy seas. I can tell you that two of them were part of the marine rescue crew. The third was on board that yacht. They were trying to help.
4: Police are investigating an inner-city break-in where one of the offenders held a white French bulldog during the entire burglary. The group jammed an apartment door in Queens Road. Detectives today releasing CCTV of three men and a dog they wish to question. Princess Eugenie, the daughter of the former Prince Andrew, is expecting her third child, baby due mid-year, be a sibling for five-year-old August and Ernest, who is two. In finance, Wall Street is down 557 points. The dollar is trading at 71.73 US.
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4: Former Carlton head of football Brad Lloyd's urging the Blues to keep evolving and back in captain Patrick Cripps. It's as best and fairest winner George Hewitt continues to play VFL, unable to earn a senior recall. The 30-year-old's reportedly frustrated he has not received a clear explanation from the club as to why he can't get a game. Matthew Lloyd telling Footy Classified, communication breakdowns can mean the beginning of the end for a coach.
7: If you lose the communication piece with your players, whether they're in or they're out, that's often the reason why coaches lose their position.
4: Melbourne will have an interim chief executive, Brian Cook, to go on holidays in the coming weeks, with football and innovation boss Ned Guy to fill the void before Dan Taylor takes on the role full time. That's the latest news and sport.
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8: Melbourne traffic.
9: Morning there. Got a crash on the West Gate Freeway, Citybound before Grieve Parade. Right-hand lane closed there this morning. Reports of another crash at Mill Park. Plenty Road southbound at the Ring Road. Got delays back to Childs.

0: Road at the moment. An incident truck and harness slowing things up Palmer's Road southbound after Boundary Road, and we're pretty slow as we speak. The Hume Freeway slow city bound from Ahern's Road past Cooper Street. If there's anything on the roads, give us a buzz. 1300 595 937. Always keep rail tracks clear. Only start driving across tracks if there is room on the other side. Don't risk your life. A message from the Victorian Government, Melbourne. I'm Whitey, and that's the latest traffic. The best and clearest way to hear Melbourne's magic is on digital. 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
2: Cloudy today with a chance of showers and a top of 18 degrees. Tomorrow, that rain increasing, 20. Thursday, showers and windy, 12. Friday, showers, 16. Saturday, a shower or two, 16. And by Sunday, a shower or two, the top of 17 degrees. On the bays today, westerlies at 15 to 25 knots, easing later. Waves at 1.5 metres, and currently it's 14 degrees.
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0: What were you doing in 1989? Were you in Melbourne? Were you turning that up on the Fox? Alana Miles, Love Is, classic It's Breakfast, Melbourne's magic. At 7:15, it is, Jamie, 5th of the 5th, 26. What a cloudy old start to the day. And it's going to stick around too and get cold. Cloudy, top of 18 today. Tomorrow, rain increasing, waking up to 9 or thereabouts with a top of 20. And Thursday, we get very wintry. Showers, becoming windy, waking up to 6 degrees and just reaching a top of 12 on Thursday. That is very wintry. Get the slow cookers out, buy the shanks, get ready for that. Friday, showers and 16. Saturday, shower 2 and 16. Mother's Day classic on Sunday, shower 2 and waking up to 11 degrees on Sunday with a top of 17. Monday at this stage, partly cloudy and a top of 18. Take me home, country roads. Got some John Denver in just a sec, and we'll get a check on those roads as well. On Magic, good morning.
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0: Midland traffic.
1: Morning there. Delays after a crash on the West Gate Freeway, City Mount before Greve Parade. Delays back to the Motley Bypass at the moment. Crash at Ravenhall, Robinson's Road, South Bank of the Deer Park Bypass. Heavy through there at the moment. And also look out for the incident at Truganina, which is very slow too. Palmer's Road, South Bank after Banbury Road. And reports of another crash this morning. Gosh, drama everywhere. Quarter Freeway, City Mount before Caudle Park Drive. If you see anything on the roads, 1300 595 937. 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I'm Whitey and that's the latest traffic. 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

0: brightening our cloudy Tuesday morning right across Melbourne, the Bellarine and Mornington Peninsulas. Classic It's Breakfast with Jamie coming up to 7:30, state budget today, and more details on these mind-boggling arson attacks. It is mind-boggling. It's some fresh information this morning. Let's get you across the headlines. Maxine Nightingale ready to play in just a moment, and Dave Edmonds Girls Talks on the way on Melbourne's Magic.
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6: 13 degrees in Melbourne, cloudy with a chance of showers and a top of 18 degrees. It's 7:30. Good morning. I'm David Armstrong. Details of a chilling text message have come to light after weeks of arson attacks and violence linked to Melbourne's nightlife. Venue owners being threatened by a gang dubbed the Ghost. The text message warning families, homes and businesses will all be targeted. This morning, popular nightclub La-Di-Da has been set alight. A vehicle spotted fleeing the building. A security guard employed by the venue says the spate of attacks is a mystery, even to those in the business.
7: No one really knows. That's the annoying thing. There's just a lot of wishy-washy, you know. Could be to do with, I don't know. It could be to do, maybe it is. Maybe it's to do with one of the affiliates of the club or something like that. But it's, yeah, the owners definitely would have shared it if it was anything to do with them, because they would have cared about our safety, I imagine.
6: The state's complex sentencing laws will be reviewed and totally rewritten. The government committing to making them clearer, more consistent, more in line with community expectations. It comes after criticism judges and magistrates are manipulating the legislation. One area for review and clarification will be the so-called Good Samaritan laws, where emergency service workers are attacked while on the job. And local government workers will march on State Parliament this morning on the day of the budget. More than 1,000 are expected from 8 metro councils in what will be the biggest citywide strike in the sector's history. The 24-hour stop work will cause significant disruptions to essential services. That includes rubbish collection, street cleaning, library operations, mowing and parking enforcement. Woman's died in a house fire at Mildura. Firefighters found the woman unresponsive in a burnt-out home shortly after midnight. She died at the scene. Investigators now working to determine the cause. It's not believed to be suspicious at this stage. The federal government's expected to unveil a multi-billion dollar cash splash for working Australians in next week's federal budget. The measure would see every taxpayer receive a handout of up to $300. Will only apply to the coming financial year. Independent MP Kate Chaney says the budget should not focus on short-term fixes to cost of living, but on long-term reform.
8: Tax reform is a big one of those. We are going to need some spending restraint with a gross debt on track to reach $1 trillion, and then targeted spending where it matters and where it's really going to make a difference.
6: A country netball team's forfeited a match in the state's north over the inclusion of a non-binary player. Echuca United conceded its weekend match against Rumbalara, citing concerns over safety facing an opposition player who's biologically male. In finance, Wall Street's down 557 points. Our dollar trading at 71.73 US.
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6: Manchester City has kept its Premier League title hopes alive with a last-gasp 3-3 draw with Everton, trailing 3-1 after 81 minutes. Jeremy Doku ensured City would take a point in the 97th minute.
10: Corner kick driven in. Gehi. Doku.

0: Arsenal 5 points clear on top of the table with 3 matches to play. City has a game in hand. AFL is expected to release the last 9 weeks of the fixtures in 3 separate blocks in coming weeks. Sydney and Brisbane are poised to feature heavily in prime time slots. And that's the latest news and sport.
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2: 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Melbourne traffic.
3: Morning. Got a crash to look out for on the Ring Road Altona bound of the Hume Freeway. Right-hand lane's down to 40Ks. Got another prang at Ravenhall. Robinson's Road southbound. Just down the Deer Park bypass. Right-hand lane block very slow. And an incident also slow at Truganina this morning. Palmer's Road southbound after Boundary Road. If there's anything on the roads, 1300 595 937. Whether you're moving, decluttering your home or office or heading overseas, let Storage King help you start your new chapter. 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I'm Whitey, and that's latest traffic. 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
0: Cloudy today with a chance of showers and a top of 18 degrees. Tomorrow, that rain increasing 20. Thursday, showers and windy 12. Friday, showers 16. Saturday, a shower or two, 16. And by Sunday, a shower or two at the top of 17 degrees. On the bays today, westerlies at 15 to 25 knots, easing later. Waves at 1.5 metres, and currently it's 14 degrees.
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20 to 8. Classic It's Breakfast. Melbourne's Magic came out of that 7:30 news with a little bit of pace. Maxine Nightingale, let's keep it going with Dave Edmonds and Billy Joel's Uptown Girl. Every time I look out my little Magic Studio window in Camberwell, I see a bit more blue sky. We're looking all right. Classic It's Breakfast. Good morning.

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0: 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Pick up your phone and always say hi, criticise, whatever. 0488 265 265. Also, getting lots of love for my mum. I mentioned earlier that mum's having a knee replacement today. Jamie, all the best for your mum's surgery today. Hope all goes well. Thank you for those texts. Yeah, mum's 85. She's up in Brisbane and you kind of feel it. When you feel the distance, don't you, when life events happen. Mum's fine. She's got my older brother's in Brisbane, so he's driving this boat today. He's picking her up at 8:30. I think she's second on the list this morning and we'll get the op done. But mum's had she's had so much happen to her in her 85 years. She's had bowel cancer, breast cancer. She's got through the lot. She's had a new aorta installed last year. That's an operation called a TAVI, where they put in a new aorta. It's just wild. And then she's had a hip replacement. She's had a knee replacement. Now she's having the other knee done. And I was talking to mum last night. She went, James, I just want that little mask on my face and just look them in the eye and get it done, boys and girls. I need my new knee. So hopefully all goes well. But you really do feel the distance on days like today, don't you? So thank you for your text. It's much appreciated. 0488 265 265, the magic text line. I got some Cat Stevens for you next. We'll get a check on those roads. Magic Classic It's Breakfast. Good morning.
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0: Melbourne traffic.
1: Morning there. Got a breakdown to look out for this morning on the Ring Road, Altona near Dalton Road. She's in the right-hand lane. Got a crash on the Ring Road, Altona Band as well. This one's at the Hume Freeway area. Right-hand lane blocked there. And a car fire on the South Gippsland Freeway. This one's southbound at Pound Road. Left-hand lane is actually closed. Very slow past the scene through there at the moment. If you see anything on the roads, give us a call. 1300 595 937. 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Ends 30 June. I'm Whitey, and that's latest traffic. 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
2: Enjoy the difference. Let's make a beeline for 1988 with Taylor Day, Nutella to My Heart. 18 out top today, cloudy, rain increasing tomorrow and a top of 20, and Thursday, full blast of winter. Just a top of 12 degrees. Thank you for starting your day with Melbourne's magic. Good morning.

0: It's breakfast on Melbourne's Magic. Good morning. It is the 5th of May. Hope you're doing okay. We're getting more information about these arson attacks around Melbourne. Mind-boggling. Your 8 o'clock news. And also, it's state budget today. Fair bit going on. Me, I've lined up Sir Paul McCartney's Another Day, 1971. And a little something from 1972 as well, from Sir Elton John. The playlist on point for whatever you're doing this Tuesday morning. Classic It's Breakfast on Melbourne's Magic. Good morning.
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2: 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And he goes, "Look, what stations are on?" I said, "Magic 1278. He couldn't believe it. He goes, "Geez." And then I said, "Just lock it in your radio when you go." And yeah, I've been listening to it all the time, mate. It's just fantastic.
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17: 13 degrees in Melbourne, cloudy with a chance of showers today and a top of 18 degrees at 8 o'clock. Good morning. I'm David Armstrong. La-di-da nightclub in the CBD has become the latest venue to be targeted by arsonists overnight. A vehicle was seen fleeing the venue, which was closed at the time, around 3:30. The attack comes after it was revealed Melbourne's nightclub owners are being threatened by a syndicate with chilling texts warning families, homes and businesses will be targeted

0: if demands aren't met. Former Detective Senior Sergeant Alex Christick telling Today Melburnians are getting used to extreme violence.
1: They actually think that they're safe in their homes. There could be nothing further from the truth. The only people that can stop this are the public. The public, they're going to be screaming it from the rooftop saying enough is enough. The police can't control it. The government can't control it. Something's got to be done.
0: The Allan government will rewrite Victoria's sentencing laws as the Treasurer prepares to hand down her second state budget. Here's Stephanie Wacklewick.
2: $3 million will be spent on an independent review of the Sentencing Act to ensure the laws are clear, more consistent and in line with community expectations. It's the latest pre-election commitment. Assigned crime is still a major issue for voters 6 months out from the state election. The Sentencing Advisory Council will look at specific issues causing concern, including Good Samaritan laws, where people are attacked for trying to stop violence. The budget will also forecast a $1 billion surplus next financial year. That's $900 million less than predicted in December. Stephanie Wacklewick at State Parliament.
0: Rubbish collection, street cleaning, libraries and parking enforcement will be impacted today as council workers walk off the job for 24 hours. More than 1,000 ASU members from eight metro councils will march on State Parliament this morning on the day of the budget. Two volunteer rescuers are believed to have been among the three people who've been killed in a boating tragedy on the New South Wales North. Here's Sasha Foote.
3: Police say a search and rescue boat rolled while responding to a yacht in difficulty off the South Ballina breakwall. Three people were killed and another four people made it to shore. They were assessed by paramedics for injuries believed to be non-life threatening. It's still not known how many people were on the yacht, which authorities believe has sunk. A search is resuming for any survivors who may have been on board either vessel. Sasha Foote reporting.
0: Well, just 2 weeks ahead of a scheduled trial, Hollywood co-stars Blake Lively and Justin Baldoni have finally ended their legal war. They've settled a lawsuit that followed filming of the 2024 movie It Ends With Us. Lively had sued Baldoni, accusing him of harassment, sexual misconduct and a smear campaign. In finance, Wall Street is up 557 points, dollar 71.73 US.
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0: Damien Hardwick is in disbelief. Ben Long was fined and didn't receive a week's suspension after slapping and jumper punching Clayton Oliver. Long's Gold Coast teammate Sam Closey was suspended for 2 weeks for a dangerous tackle. The Suns coach telling Fox Footy, doesn't make sense.
5: I find it a little bit challenging at stages where Sam's been taught his whole life how to tackle and he gets 2 weeks where you can walk up and punch someone and get a fine, if that makes sense. Like, one's a football act and the other one isn't.
0: Collingwood Premiership hero Brodie Majcik has labelled the Magpies' initial offer to him as insulting after moving on to Melbourne after being low-balled last year. That's the latest news and sport.
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7: Morning there. Got a breakdown on the Ring Road Altona bound near Dalton Road. Right-hand lane closed there. Then got a crash on the Ring Road Altona bound as well. This one's at the Hume Freeway area. Right-hand lane block. She's down to 40Ks. Look out for a car fire on the South Gippsland Freeway this morning. This one's southbound at Pound Road. Left-hand lane is closed and she's super slow through there. If there's anything on the roads, 1300 595 937. 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I'm Whitey, and that's the latest traffic. 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
0: Cloudy today with a chance of showers and a top of 18 degrees. Tomorrow, that rain increasing, 20. Thursday, showers and windy, 12. Friday, showers, 16. Saturday, a shower or two, 16. And by Sunday, a shower or two, the top of 17 degrees. On the bays today, westerlies at 15 to 25 knots, easing later. Waves at 1.5 metres, and currently it's 14 degrees.
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Classic It's Breakfast. Melbourne's Magic, 10 past 8 on this 5th of the 5th, 26. Cloudy and a top of 18. I promise you Paul McCartney is another day. Doing that after this. Kim Carnes and Betty Davis Eyes on Melbourne's Magic. Good morning.

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0: made my Tuesday morning. Hopefully yours too. Classic It's Breakfast, Melbourne's Magic, Paul McCartney, Another Day. 0488 265 265, the Magic text line. Geez, the texts are flying through this morning. Thank you so much. The conversations we're having while Sir Paul McCartney's playing. Yes, I'm off to Christchurch tomorrow. I'm too busy. Too much going on in my world at the moment, from a big 40th in Byron Bay last week to it's just the way it's panned out. The other half's brother is getting married this week and we're flying to Christchurch for the wedding. They're having a funny old wedding. We're not invited to the wedding. It's just parents and witnesses, and they're getting married on the end of a jetty. That's fine. It's their wedding. You can do whatever you want at your wedding. We're heading over for the dinner after the nuptials. We're flying Jetstar, which is great. I've flown Jetstar to Christchurch many, many, many times. However, this time, I don't know what happened. We're flying no checked-in luggage. And I said, is this wise? Yeah, no, we can do it. I said, it's 7 kilos carry-on each. Yeah, we'll be fine. I said, 7 kilos is a margin of error in my world. I've scanned the passports. It's all very 2026 with Jetstar checking in for an international flight, scanning the passports on your phone. Boom, tick. Look, the option is here to get checked in luggage. Should we do it? No. We'll be fine, says the other half. Okay. So we'll be wearing what we're wearing. We'll be wearing on the plane tomorrow what we're wearing to the wedding. So full RM boots, pants, jackets. We'll be the classiest people on this Jetstar flight tomorrow. Fingers crossed, please. Thoughts and prayers. Am I going to make it to Christchurch with just 7 kilograms of carry-on for a wedding? Fingers crossed.
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4: Melbourne traffic.
5: Morning. Got a breakdown on the Ring Road Altona near Dalton Road. Right hand lane is closed. Then got delays from that earlier crash this morning on the Ring Road. Also Altona on the Hume Freeway. Car fire super sluggish this morning. South Gippsland Freeway, southbound of Pound Road. That's in the left hand lane. And reports of a crash at Edith Vale. That's on the Nepean Highway at Edith Vale Road. If there's anything on the roads, 1300 595 937. 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I'm Whitey, and that's latest traffic. 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
0: Enjoy the difference. With Paul Simon, you can call me Al. Classic is breakfast. Melbourne's magic, 21 past 8. Thank you for your thoughts. You think I'm crazy heading to Christchurch for a wedding with just 7 kilos of carry-on? You know what? I'm embracing this challenge now.

0: me out. Classic is breakfast, Melbourne's Magic. I still dream of Paul Simon announcing a tour to Australia. I can see me at Hamer Hall seeing Paul Simon. Can you see you at Hamer Hall seeing Paul Simon? Don't think it's going to happen. Your 8:30 news is next. State budget today and these firebombings, these arson attacks. Some more news on that this morning. Let's get you across the headlines. It's coming up to 8:30 on Magic.
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1: 14 degrees in Melbourne, cloudy, chance of showers atop today, 18. It's 8.30. Good morning. David Armstrong, the man charged with the murder of a Kumanjayi little baby in Alice Springs, is due in court today. 47-year-old Jefferson Lewis has been moved from Alice Springs to Darwin after riots outside a hospital. Ratings agencies are warning Jacinta Allen to stop spending money, with today's budget set to reveal Victoria's operating surplus as almost halved in just 6 months. Fitch and S&P claim the state's credit rating is facing unprecedented pressure with an interest bill of $29 million a day. Opposition leader Jess Wilson says we have to start paying down what we owe.
2: What we expect to see is higher debt, higher taxes and higher interest. This is not a government that is taking the fiscal and financial responsibility of Victoria seriously. They are coming out day after day with big spending commitments without a plan to pay for it.
1: A $200,000 plus cancer therapy will soon be available for free in public hospitals for those suffering multiple myeloma. The federal program will be rolled out in Victoria first. CAR T cell therapy revolutionised treatment for myeloma, but was previously only available here as a trial or overseas at an exorbitant cost. A woman's body's been carried from a house fire in Mildura overnight. The woman's not yet been formally identified. Investigators are working to determine the cause of the fire, which is not believed to be suspicious at this stage. The Reserve Bank is widely expected to today deliver its third rate rise this year. Former economist with the Victorian Treasury, Leif Van Onselen, says globally, Australia is in a very bad place and there's nothing the Treasury can do.
3: Unfortunately, the last decade, compared to other OECD nations, our productivity growth has been appalling. Our growth in real per capita household disposable income has been amongst the lowest in the OECD. So we've gone from being, world-leading economy several decades ago, high productivity growth, world beaters, to basically being complete laggards.
1: In finance, the dollar's trading at 71.73 US.
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1: Former Carlton head of football Brad Lloyd is urging the Blues to keep evolving and back in captain Patrick Cripps. It's as best as fairest winner George Hewitt continues to play VFL football, unable to earn a senior recall. The 30-year-old's reportedly frustrated he has not received a clear explanation from the club as to why he can't get a game. In soccer, Man City's equalised in the 97th minute, 3-3 with Everton in the Premier League. And that's the latest news and sports.
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0: Melbourne traffic.
6: Morning there. Delays after a crash on the Ring Road will turn about at the Hume Freeway. Car fire super slow this morning. It's on the South Gippsland Freeway southbound at Pound Road. Left-hand lane is closed at the moment. Very slow through there. And reports of another prang to look out for at Edith Vale. It'll appear in Highway at Edith Vale Road. Delays in all directions through there. If there's anything on the roads, give us a buzz. 1300 595 937. 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
1: Cloudy today with a chance of showers and a top of 18 degrees. Tomorrow, that rain increasing, 20. Thursday, showers and windy, 12. Friday, showers, 16. Saturday, a shower or two, 16. And by Sunday, a shower or two, the top of 17 degrees. On the bays today, westerlies at 15 to 25 knots, easing later. Waves at 1.5 metres, and currently it's 14 degrees.
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Classic is breakfast. Melbourne's Magic. Good morning, 21 away from 9 with MJ Beat It. I must have given away hundreds of Village Gold Class tickets over the last 6 months because I'm still getting text messages. Lots of thank you texts. Hi, Jamie. Thank you so much for the Village Gold Class tickets. Lots of you using your Gold Class tickets over the weekend to see Michael. And I'm going to say, the reviews are in. You enjoyed it. I'm going to go see it. That and The Devil Wears Prada too. From MJ to ABBA, thank you for starting your day with Magic. Good morning.

0: Classic It's Breakfast, Melbourne's Magic and the Bellarine Mornington Peninsulas, if that's you this morning. 14 away from 9 with Queen, Don't Stop Me Now. We won't be stopping for anything after 9 o'clock and again at 5 o'clock. We do it twice a day, your music marathons. First one for the day, coming up after your 9 o'clock news, a whole hour of non-stop classic hits. Every time I look out my window in Camberwell, my little magic studio in Camberwell, I'm seeing something different. Cloudy, then I'll look again, sunshine, blue sky, then back to cloudy, then sunshine now. It's looking stunning. Cloudy today is the official forecast, 18 our top. Tomorrow, rain increasing and 20 degrees. Brace yourself for Thursday, a real taste of winter. Showers becoming windy, waking up to around about 6 degrees and just a top of 12 on Thursday. Get the slow cooker out, buy some shanks. Friday, showers, 16. And the weekend at this stage, Saturday, a shower or two and 16. Mother's Day on Sunday, shower or two, waking up to 11 degrees with a top of 17. Monday, partly cloudy and 18. Let's get a check on those roads for you and the Cranberries before 9 on Melbourne's Magic.
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2: Melbourne traffic.
0: Morning there. A crash on the South Gippsland Freeway to look out for. Southbound after the Princess Highway, right-hand lane closed. There are reports of another crash at Ringwood. Ringwood bypass, citybound before Warrandyte Road. And another smash to look out for at Roville this morning. Stud Road, northbound before Wellington Road. Be delays back to Police Road. If there's anything on the roads, give us a call. 1300 595 937. 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
3: 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Lots of texts wishing me all the best and my mum all the best with her knee replacement today. Thank you. Good morning to Sue and Bob. Bob wants some tickets to see Waitress the Musical starring Millsy and Natalie Bassenthwaite. They're heading along tonight. Looking forward to that. Thank you. And I'm loving this one. Fresh in from Geelong. Morning, Magic. Big yell out from Rachel in Geelong. And an even bigger yell out to Glenn Ridley, also of Geelong, who got me onto Magic a couple of years ago. Best music ever.

0: Memories and Linger. Wrapping up my Tuesday, the 5th of the 5th, 26 with you. Magic. Magic happens and it continues. Stand by for the Bee Gees. Great track from the 60s from Mamas and Papas. And that moment when Michael Bolton sings. We can work it out. And then it just kicks in. Your 9 o'clock music marathon coming up in moments. Have a fantastic day, and I look forward to your company again tomorrow. I'll be here from 5:30. Drop in whenever's good for you.
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7: Magic 1278.
8: 14 degrees in Melbourne. Cloudy with a chance of showers and a top today. 18, 9 o'clock. Good morning. I'm David Armstrong. CBD nightclub La Dida has been set on fire in the early hours of this morning as the city's pub wars rage on.

0: criminal syndicate has been sending WhatsApp messages to nightclub owners warning their families, their businesses, their homes and their souls will all be targeted. The state's complex sentencing laws will be reviewed and totally rewritten, the government committing to make them clearer, more consistent and more in line with community expectations. One area for review and clarification will be the so-called Good Samaritan laws, where emergency service workers are attacked while on the job. Secret Service personnel have responded after a shooting near the White House. An officer opened fire near the Washington Monument. One person has been taken down by law enforcement. Well, people are being urged to think twice before calling 000 amid an increase in the number of nuisance calls. Danny Hill at the Ambulance Union says it takes up time and resources from those who need help.
1: We've had people call in Victoria because they didn't know how to download Spotify, they didn't know how long to cook a barbecue chicken for. We had someone stuck in the arms of a jacket and couldn't undo the zip.
0: Frustrated Australian airline passengers aren't complaining because many don't know how or they lack the motivation. Here's Gabriel Hodson.
2: A study of our air travel behaviour between the end of the pandemic and the start of the Iran war has found Aussie customers almost expect less than ideal service as the norm. Of the 4,000 customers surveyed, SMH The Age says 55% had experienced a flight delay of at least 15 minutes in the last year. Of those, 95% didn't complain. 48%

back to the 60s with Mamas and Papas. Tuesday morning, the 9 o'clock music marathon. Welcome along. It's Scotty. Love playing these songs this morning. Hope you're enjoying them in crystal clear stereo on DAB or through the listener app.

We are Melbourne's Magic. We love the Eagles as much as you do. Witchy Woman on the 9 o'clock music marathon going non-stop right up until 10 o'clock. Cloudy today, 18 degrees, more showers on the way. It's Mark Cohen now at Melbourne's Magic.

0: Cooper. Nicely wrapping up the 9 o'clock music marathon this morning. You and me. Another classic hit you don't hear anywhere else. Just like Dolly before that with 9 to 5 and the Stones in there too. Let's keep going, shall we? Your classic hit soundtrack continues after the news. One of my favourites from Fleetwood Mac. This sounds really good on vinyl too. Next best thing on Listener and DAB. We'll play that in 10 minutes. And Paul Kelly next.
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7: 15 degrees in Melbourne, cloudy with a chance of showers and a top of 18 degrees. It's 10 o'clock. Good morning. I'm David Armstrong. The Allan government will rewrite Victoria's sentencing laws as the Treasurer prepares to hand down her second state budget. Here's Stephanie Wacklewick.
8: $3 million will be spent on an independent review of the Sentencing Act to ensure the laws are clear, more consistent and in line with community expectations. It's the latest pre-election commitment. Assigned crime is still a major issue for voters 6 months out from the state election. The Sentencing Advisory Council will look at specific issues causing concern, including Good Samaritan laws, where people are attacked for trying to stop violence. The budget will also forecast a $1 billion surplus next financial year. That's $900 million less than predicted in December. Stephanie Wacklewick at State Parliament.
7: The Australian workers are expected to get up to $300 as part of a multi-billion dollar cash splash in next Tuesday's federal budget. News Corp is reporting the earned income offset will be available to every person who gets a wage or a salary, but it will not extend to income earned from investments. Industry groups say authorities need to dismantle the black market alcohol industry immediately to avoid another deadly turf war in Melbourne. It follows an early morning arson attack on another venue, La-Di-Da, in the CBD. The attacks are feared to be linked to illicit alcohol. CEO of Master Grocers Australia, Martin Sterling, is concerned the war could move into retail.
9: Bottle shop owners could be threatened, and if they don't comply with organised crime demands and sell this dangerous product, they could be targeted next.
7: Economists are urging the Treasurer to take bold action and review the entire tax system, with the Reserve Bank widely set to today deliver its third rate rise this year. Former economist with the Victorian Treasury, Lee Van Onselen, says Jim Chalmers is quickly running out of options.
10: Look, really, they need to dust off the Hendry tax review from 2010. And completely reform the tax system. The blueprint is there. All they need to do is basically implement those things, because we have an appalling tax system as well. And basically, we've got to stop this mass migration model that we've run for 20 years that is just basically crush-loading everything, housing, infrastructure, business investment.
7: Hundreds of commuters have been left stranded after an emergency incident at Brighton Station. Trains on the Sandringham line have been suspended from 8 this morning, with commuters urged to consider bus services. Passengers on board a Dutch cruise liner, among them 4 Australians, have been ordered to remain in their cabins to prevent the possible spread of hantavirus. The ship's being held off the West African coast as health authorities assess a suspected outbreak. 3 passengers have already died. In finance at the open, the All Ordinaries down 39 points. Our dollar trading at 71.73 US.
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